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1: It's always a blast at Marty's Fireworks. 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
8: Here's your X1071 Tri-State Forecast. Lows level off around 54 tonight under partly cloudy skies. Sunshine mixed with clouds at times again tomorrow. Daytime highs approaching 78. Thunderstorms likely tomorrow night. Lows dip down to about 60. Mainly cloudy skies expected. High temperatures reach up to 79 Wednesday with storms likely. 76 partly cloudy skies Thursday. Currently, it's 75 degrees. I'm staff meteorologist Laura Lockwood.
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Oogie, oogie, jiggle, wiggle, and dance like the roof on fire. 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
11: Here's your X 1071 Tri-State Forecast. Lows level off around 54 tonight under partly cloudy skies. Sunshine mixed with clouds at times again tomorrow. Daytime highs approaching 78. Thunderstorms likely tomorrow night. Lows dip down to about 60. Mainly cloudy skies expected. High temperatures reach up to 79 Wednesday, with storms likely 76. Partly cloudy skies Thursday. Currently, it's 68 degrees. I'm staff meteorologist Laura Lockwood.
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1: It's always a blast at Marty's Fireworks. 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
6: Here's your X-1071 Tri-State Forecast. Lulls up a lot around 54 tonight under partly cloudy skies. Sunshine mixed with clouds at times again. Tomorrow, daytime highs approaching 78. Thunderstorms likely tomorrow night. Lows dip down to about 60. Mainly cloudy skies expected. High temperatures reach up to 79 Wednesday, with storms likely 76. Partly cloudy skies Thursday. Right now, 65. I'm staff meteorologist Laura Lockwood.
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5: Here's your X107.1 Tri-State Forecast. Lows level off around 54 tonight under partly cloudy skies. Sunshine mixed with clouds at times again. Tomorrow, daytime highs approaching 78. Thunderstorms likely tomorrow night. Lows dip down to about 60. Mainly cloudy skies expected. High temperatures reach up to 79 Wednesday, with storms likely. 76, partly cloudy skies Thursday. Currently, it's 63 degrees. I'm staff meteorologist Laura Lockwood.
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1: It's always a blast at Marty's Fireworks. Hi, it's Johnny J. Join me Thursday from 4 until 6 for another extreme 107 days of summer stop with Bally's Marquette. 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
5: Here's your X1071 Tri-State Forecast. Lows dip down to about 54 overnight under partly cloudy skies. Sunshine mixed with clouds at times. Tuesday, daytime highs approaching 78. Chance of thunderstorms Tuesday night. Lows level off around 60, partly cloudy skies. Thunderstorms likely Wednesday. High temperatures reach up to 79. 77, sunshine mixed with clouds at times Thursday. Currently, it's 62 degrees. I'm staff meteorologist Laura Lockwood.
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1: Don't miss the phone, Jinx. 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
1: Every morning, we promise one thing. 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And I'll promise another thing. We're going to laugh again.
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2: 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Lows dip down to about 54 overnight under partly cloudy skies. Sunshine mixed with clouds at times. Tuesday, daytime highs approaching 78. Chance of thunderstorms Tuesday night. Lows level off around 60, partly cloudy skies. Thunderstorms likely Wednesday. High temperatures reach up to 79. 77, sunshine mixed with clouds at times Thursday. Right now, it's 59 degrees. I'm staff meteorologist Laura Lockwood.
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7: 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Tri-State Forecast. Lows dip down to about 54 overnight under partly cloudy skies. Sunshine mixed with clouds at times. Tuesday, daytime highs approaching 78. Chance of thunderstorms Tuesday night. Lows level off around 60, partly cloudy skies. Thunderstorms likely Wednesday. High temperatures reach up to 79. 77, sunshine mixed with clouds at times Thursday. Currently 60. I'm staff meteorologist Laura Lockwood.
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0: Tomorrow morning on Joey and Lauren, when I crash your house while you're on vacation. We got the pool. I need some toilet paper. 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
1: Don't miss the phone jinx. 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
2: Here's your X107.1 Tri-State Forecast. Lows dip down to about 54 overnight under mainly clear skies. A mix of clouds and sun Tuesday. Daytime highs approaching 78. Partly cloudy skies Tuesday night. Chance of thunderstorms. Lows dip down to about 60. Thunderstorms likely Wednesday. Daytime highs approaching 79. 77, a blend of clouds and sun Thursday. Currently 59. I'm staff meteorologist Laura Lockwood.
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3: Here's your X107.1 Tri-State Forecast. Lows dip down to about 54 overnight under mainly clear skies. A mix of clouds and sun Tuesday. Daytime highs approaching 78. Partly cloudy skies Tuesday night. Chance of thunderstorms. Lows dip down to about 60. Thunderstorms likely Wednesday. Daytime highs approaching 79. 77, a blend of clouds and sun Thursday. Currently 59. I'm staff meteorologist Laura Lockwood.
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3: Here's your X1071 Tri-State Forecast. Sunshine mixed with clouds at times today. A daytime high is approaching 78. Chance of thunderstorms tonight. Lows dip down to about 60. Partly cloudy skies. Mainly cloudy skies expected tomorrow. Storms likely. High temperatures reach up to 79. A mix of clouds and sunshine and dry Thursday and Friday with highs in the upper 70s. Right now, 57. I'm staff meteorologist Laura Lockwood.
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5: Here's your X1071 Tri-State Forecast. 78 today, under partly cloudy skies. Partly cloudy skies, tonight, chance for storms, lows dip down to about 60. Sunshine mixed with clouds at times, tomorrow, thunderstorms likely, daytime highs approaching 79. Sunshine mixed with clouds at times and dry, Thursday and Friday, with highs in the upper 70s. Currently, 55. I'm staff meteorologist Jennifer Vujicki.
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4: I will tell you this. My favorite thing on the internet right now is seeing Europeans react to being in America for the World Cup and seeing, like, just anywhere in North America, they're seeing, like, the gas stations, the Bass Pro Shops. It's my favorite thing on the internet right now. It's just amazing.
5: The pure shock.
4: Yeah, it is just amazing,
5: even
4: right?
5: Just weather is different, right?
4: Well, yeah, just I mean, you got to think of how big North America is, just the continent of North America.
5: Mm-hmm.
4: And, like, the European mind that's in town for the World Cup is like, what is going on? How is it this big? It looks this different. Yeah, it's just crazy.
5: The portion sizes alone. Yeah, the, like, food.
4: I guess in England and Europe, free refills at restaurants of, like, soda is crazy. And so they're like, there's this video went viral. Guys at, like, a cheesecake factory. He's like, what do you mean I can have another one of these Cokes and you don't charge me? They're like, yeah, it's as much as you want.
5: Them?
4: He's like,
5: wow,
4: that's dangerous. And ranch dressing. Shout out ranch dressing. All right, let's get trending stories up next.
5: Could you spend 10 days in bed? You get paid for it. There is a catch, and it's next on Joey and Lauren.
6: Joey and Lauren in the morning.

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2: It's Joey and Lauren. Let's give you your trending stories. Lauren, what's trending?
3: Could you spend 10 days in bed? 10 days bed rotting. And you could get paid $5,000 to do it.
2: I couldn't.
3: I've spent 10 days in bed.
2: If I'm
3: super
2: healthy,
3: sick before.
2: Yeah, sick. If I was sick, I can't. But if I'm healthy, there's no way. I would
3: this is going to sound
2: crazy.
3: Bad. Is there something wrong? Well, it probably is bad. I was going to say, is there anything wrong with just taking like cold medicine, like NyQuil or something,
2: every day
3: just to sleep? I guess a sleeping aid.
2: I took a sleeping pill one time. And that, I could not believe it. We went to bed at like 11, and I think I woke up at 10:45. It was
3: incredible.
2: Amazing. And by the way, nothing happened between when I laid my head down on the pillow and when I woke up. Like, it wasn't like, oh, 2 in the morning, I was kind of
3: paralyzed.
2: Like, literally.
3: Just paralyzed.
2: Woke up, and I was like, what?
3: Yeah, it's amazing, too, because once you have kids, a lot of people get this. Unless your kids are amazing sleepers, they sleep in really late. I mean, for us, sleeping in is like 7:30.
2: Yeah.
3: If we, on a weekend, our kids sleep in till like 7:30, even 8, I'm like, I'm singing that day. I'm so happy from all that sleep. But there's a space agency, the European Space Agency, offering around $5,000 to volunteers who could stay in bed for 10 days straight. They're trying to mimic microgravity and track what happens to the body when you're basically floating without going to space.
2: How many days could you be in bed? Healthy, how many days? You've got TV, you've got your phone, you got video games.
3: Probably five days.
2: You can play Fortnite, Lauren.
3: Yeah, still.
2: I've seen you play Fortnite late into the night.
3: Yeah, 5 days. I think after that, I'd start to get the itch.
2: I could do two days.
3: I also get FOMO. Like, if I hear fun and happiness on the other side of the door, I'd be like, what are you guys doing without me?
2: Please.
3: Yeah, I would feel pretty sad. Science has officially confirmed that brain cells are influenced by self-talk. So if you're giving yourself a pep talk, you're revving yourself up, you're saying nice things, you're like, all right, Lauren, I got this, you're amazing, you can do it, you know, stuff like that. Your brain cells actually show positivity from
2: that. It's impressive.
3: I thought that's pretty cool.
2: I believe that. I think the more you talk about your problems, the bigger your problem's going to be, the more you talk about
3: that's
2: solutions.
3: True.
2: Like, right?
3: What's the line, though, of like venting and needing to talk to someone about whatever you're going through?
2: I don't know. I've seen you be like, I'm not complaining, I'm venting. And then it ends up being 3 hours of complaining.
3: And guess what? I feel good after.
2: Yeah.
3: All right? It's always when I go, can I just say something?
2: Can I just say this?
3: I'm going to say it anyway.
2: Yeah.
3: I don't care what you say. If you didn't hear, Elon Musk is officially the world's first trillionaire.
2: Really?
3: He is a trillionaire.
2: Dang.
3: Thanks to SpaceX.
2: Yeah, I would think that rockets and self-driving cars and all that stuff would probably get you up there, so.
3: It's wild. It's absolutely wild. What's crazy to me is when people break down how much money this person really has and what it could do for, like, so many people. Or it says, you could spend $1 million a day for 25 years and you still wouldn't get there, something like that.
2: I believe you could solve world hunger. Now, I don't know how that looks, but, like, I believe, like, with, I think it was, it's $6 billion, I think, solves world hunger, I think. $6 billion?
3: $6 billion?
2: I don't know.
3: Yeah, I'm not sure.
2: I don't know how long that lasts.
3: I'm going to ask my phone. How much money would you need to spend every day if you're a trillionaire to get rid of it all? Like, how much? Like, how long would it take to get rid of it all? Right?
2: Is that what I'm asking?
3: Yeah, like, I'm trying to ask.
2: Like, what would it take for Elon Musk to go broke?
3: Yeah. It's thinking. It's like, that's a really weird question.
2: Like,
3: okay.
2: It says
3: $1 million a day would take 2,740 years. $1 billion a day.
2: It's impossible.
3: $1 billion a day would take 2 years and 9 months.
2: Oh. So all Elon needs to do is spend $2 billion a day.
3: $1 billion a day.
2: And in 2 years, he'll be, you know, looking for a
3: job. It's impossible to spend $1 billion a day unless you're
2: giving
3: it to people, which would be amazing.
2: Yeah.
3: And those are some of your trending stories.
2: It's Joey and Lauren. 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
9: Here's your X1071 Tri-State forecast. 78 today under partly cloudy skies. Partly cloudy skies tonight, chance for storms. Lows dip down to about 60. Sunshine mixed with clouds at times. Tomorrow, thunderstorms likely. Daytime highs approaching 79. Sunshine mixed with clouds at times and dry Thursday and Friday with highs in the upper 70s. Currently 56. I'm staff meteorologist Jennifer Vujcicki.

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1: It's Joey and Lauren, and chefs are saying this is the worst night to eat at a restaurant.
0: I want to know what you think it is before I tell you.
1: Well, I'll tell you. I'm not going to dinner after. I'm not getting a reservation after 6:30. I'm just not doing it. I'm not dealing with that. I'm not dealing with that
0: on any day.
1: Yeah.
0: Okay.
1: I've said this many times. You know my rules about eating out. Friday night, I don't like to go out to eat. Friday night, I want a ding dong and I want a delivery. Friday night is pizza night in our house. I don't care. Any sort of takeout is Friday. I don't like going out on Friday. Saturday, hear me out. My night out, I want that sucker to be 5:30. Because what I want to do is I want to be driving home when everyone's trying to go to hot spots and all the cool restaurants.
0: Fair. That's fair. I like it.
1: But I will give you my favorite night to eat out and my favorite time to eat out at a restaurant. We're talking sit down, right? We're not talking fast food.
0: Yeah, this is going to a restaurant, either fine dining or maybe more of a casual restaurant. But this is sitting down, having a server, ordering off the menu at your table. Yes.
1: I'm telling you, if you've never done this, the vibes are at an all-time high. It's normally always chill. Everyone's in a good mood. You get your food quick because it's normally not busy. Give me a Sunday afternoon at like 3:30. Oh my gosh. If you tell me I could have dinner on a Saturday night at the most cool fancy place, or you can give me a Sunday 3:30, 4 o'clock dinner where I can stuff my face, be done by 6, and then still go watch a movie before the Sunday scaries hit. Yes, please.
0: So you don't think it's Sunday night?
1: There's no way.
0: What the chefs say.
1: There's no way. I'm going to say the chefs say Saturday night because they're packed.
0: Uh-huh.
1: And they're probably like, you know, you're just not going to get the best service. I mean, we've all been to a restaurant that's busy. Food takes a while. Maybe servers forget about you. So I'm going to say they say Saturday night.
0: According to a survey of professional chefs, this is what they do. Sunday night is the night that chefs say they would be least likely to dine out themselves.
1: No
0: way. The worst
1: way.
0: Night to dine out.
1: Is it
0: Here's
1: at the end of all their supplies?
0: Yep, pretty much. So this is what they say. They said the restaurant might be coming off of a busy weekend, so some ingredients might not be at peak freshness. Okay. Then they say a lot of top staff members have Sundays off. So a lot of the top staffers, best chefs, whoever, they take Sunday off. Some restaurants are winding down operations before their slower Monday, and so they're limited on some of their ingredients and things like that. So according to this survey, professional chefs say they would not dine out on a Sunday night.
1: So my favorite time to eat is the chefs like saying, don't come eat.
0: I was laughing when you kept saying, oh, it's not Sunday night. No way. I'm like, okay.
1: Well, I'm thinking of the guest experience. I love a Sunday vibe.
0: I do too. I actually really like eating out on a Sunday evening.
1: Yeah, because it's still the weekend, so you don't feel like it's a weeknight where you're like, oh, wait. And I know you got to work the next day, but I feel like every time we go, it's like everyone's in a great mood.
0: I also like that I don't have to be up cleaning my kitchen when I'm trying to prep for a new week.
1: I agree.
0: You know what I mean? There's a lot going on getting ready for Monday, and it's nice to have one less thing to do. Now, a lot of chefs were also quick to point out that a truly great restaurant, a good restaurant, should deliver quality experience and service any day of the week.
1: But I never thought about the chefs taking the day off on Sunday. Because there's no way your top staff is Friday and Saturday nights, right? Wouldn't you agree? With
0: Probably,
1: most restaurants, Friday and Saturday nights is your A-team, all that stuff, all hands on deck.
0: What do you think they said is the best night to eat out at a restaurant?
1: Maybe Friday, because they have all the ingredients for the weekend. So my buddy works in restaurant sales. He like sells people like groceries for like the restaurants, and he says like Friday's the big stock up day, like the deliveries on Thursday and Fridays to get everyone ready. So I would say Friday.
0: Okay, the chefs overwhelmingly picked, like almost unanimously picked, Thursday as the best night to eat out because restaurants are fully stocked, fully staffed, and they're not yet slammed with the weekend rush.
1: I have also said I do like going out on a Thursday night.
0: I'm blowing
1: I like
0: your mind.
1: A Thursday
0: go
1: night.
0: Out Thursday night. Sunday at your risk, at your own risk.
1: Yeah, I just...
0: Although I still like Sunday restaurants are a vibe.
1: Yeah, if you're a churchgoer, hitting a restaurant after a church service, it just feels right. It
0: As
1: just,
0: God intended.
1: I think so. It's like, especially if they got some chips and salsa, you know? So that's interesting, yeah. Are you on the same page with Friday night? It's just hard for me to like... After
0: well,
1: I've worked all week.
0: We work a really odd schedule. We're up very early every day, and then we have a lot of events and stuff. So I think by Friday, we're just pooped.
1: Yeah,
0: we're just tired.
1: Friday night feels like I need to be eating on my couch in my sweatpants. There's just something about it.
0: Well, there you go. Now you know.
1: Okay, so go out on Thursday night. Avoid Sunday night, according to the chefs. It's Joey and Lauren.
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1: It's Joey and Lauren. The phone jinx is coming up. I am crashing your house while you're on vacation because your daughter said I could, and I'm just looking for your Netflix password and the pool key.
0: Absolutely not. It's the phone jinx, and it's next right here on Joey and Lauren. First.

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1: It's another
0: Phone Jinx.
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2: It's Joey and Lauren. It's time for the Phone Jinx. So, Natalie, set up by her husband, Grant, while they're on vacation. So, Natalie and Grant are away on vacation. What do? I call as Tucker, or T-Bone, as my college bros like to call me, to let you know your daughter said, hey, my parents are on vacation. Why don't you crash in my pad? Use the pool. Log into the Netflix.
3: Stop. Oh, no.
2: So I'm calling. I can't get into the Netflix.
3: That's going to go over well.
2: My buddy can't find the toilet paper because he's been using your toilet, and we got bubbles in the pool.
3: Nice. Yeah.
2: And it's the phone chase. Nice.
4: Hello?
2: Hey, is this Natalie?
4: This is she.
2: Natalie, hey, this is Tucker. I'm friends with Jesse, your daughter. I was just trying to figure out, I am struggling. We're at the pad right now. I'm just struggling to get onto the Netflix. Like, I just thought, oh, you know, we'd give you a call because, I mean, it's your house. So I'm just trying to figure that out.
4: You're friends with my daughter?
2: Yeah, yeah. And she said you guys were out on vacay and that, you know, we could use the pool, use the house, you know, just a chill vibe. So,
4: I'm sorry. Wait. You keep saying we. Who's we?
2: Me and a couple of the bros, a couple of the boys over from Theta Alpha Chi. We know Jesse really well from school. We're both in the same accounting class. And she was like, okay, my parents.
4: No. She's never mentioned you.
2: Well, no.
4: What do you mean you're at a pad? What's pad?
2: Your pad, your house. We're going to use your pool, but I was like, hey, before we use the pool, let's check out some Netflix, and it's logged out.
4: What's your name?
2: Tucker. Tucker, but you can call me T-Bone.
4: Okay.
2: That's kind of what the boys call me.
4: You need to get out of my house.
2: What do you mean get out? No, we're not throwing a party. It's just chill vibes.
4: No. So, I get out of my, are you there right now?
2: Well, yeah. I'm in the living room. If you have to get all weird about it.
4: Okay. No, Tucker.
2: Yeah.
4: Tucker.
2: Yeah.
4: You need to get out of my house and close the door behind you.
2: But Jesse said we could chill.
4: What Jesse said.
2: What am I supposed to do? It's
4: Tucker,
2: a cool pool.
4: Go home.
2: Listen. It sounds like maybe you can call your daughter Jesse and just explain, hey, I'm not trying to be a Karen, but like.
4: You are a child. You don't get to tell me, an adult, what to do.
2: I want to let you know.
4: Get out of my property.
2: Hold on a second. I'm a sophomore in college. I'm on an academic probation, but I am going to get my degree.
4: That explains a lot. So I'm not. You need to leave.
2: Yeah,
4: I'm going to call the police if you don't leave.
2: No. Don't call the cops. We're not even partying.
4: Yes,
2: Netflix and pool time. Hold on, my buddy Brandon. What? I can ask her. She's not very happy.
4: My
2: buddy Brandon's wondering where the toilet paper is.
4: Brandon,
2: they're all out.
4: And you need to leave.
2: Okay,
4: now.
2: Can we just let me know where the toilet paper is? He ran out. It's bean burrito eating contest last night. Not great. So we're just looking for some TP.
4: Oh, my God.
2: Could you hook a guy up?
4: In the hall closet. Take it.
2: Hall closet, Brandon. Hall closet. Okay. What if we just
4: you need
2: chill?
4: To go.
2: I, no. What?

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1: Making bad if you don't get your ass out of my home. You're going to be wishing your worst problem was academic probation.
2: Okay.
1: Do you understand me?
2: I know, but I'm just letting you know, we already put bubbles in the pool and it's going to be very foamy.
1: Get the hell out of my house now.
2: I understand you're a little upset. I thought you were a chill mom, but apparently you're not. What if we talk to your husband, Grant? Because this is Joey from Joey and Lauren, and this is a phone jinx, and your husband actually set you up on a prank, and there is no one at your house. I'm so sorry.
1: Oh, my.
2: Yeah, yeah. So your husband was like, let's mess with you when you're on vacation. Why not?
1: Oh, my God. I am going to kill my husband.
2: But here's the great news.
1: He's not here. He's playing golf. I'm going to take the club and I'm going to whack it over his head.
2: You should do that.
1: So, oh, my God.
2: I mean, Tucker was going to throw a sweet party at your place, but I guess not.
1: God, I'm like, my heart is in my throat.
2: You're also probably wondering about your daughter. Like, who is my daughter just throwing out addresses and letting people crash the pad? Well, have a wonderful time on vacation.
1: I love my daughter, but she's not like that. She would not do this.
2: I'm just in a radio studio. I'm not even at your empty house or on vacation, so enjoy it, all right?
1: Oh, my God. My pulse.
2: It's Joey and Lauren.
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0: This, I have been trying to sell this.
1: It's not for sale. So anybody that goes,
0: I'll give it away.
1: No.
0: Give it to someone. I'd rather have someone use it than no one use it at all.
1: I'm using it tomorrow.
0: No, you're not.
1: Why not?
0: Because you haven't gone on it in a year. And neither have I. I'm not blaming you.
1: Six months.
0: No, the only difference between you and me, we're both not using it, but at least I want to do something about it, which is either use it or sell it. And I don't want to use it because I like...
1: Go off, King.
0: The Peloton bike. We have a Peloton bike that has literally collected dust and dust and dust. I bet you if we turned it on, it'd be like, who the bleep are you? And we have a treadmill, and we now use a treadmill. Why? Because I think it's got Netflix on it, so we can watch stuff. And I have said so many times, I'm like, Lauren, it just sits in our office. Please, can we just sell it? No, I'm going to use it, I promise. Okay, good. Prove it.
1: Bet. No. I will.
0: No, you won't.
1: I am going to use it.
0: You won't? It doesn't even work, I don't think, because it's so laggy, because it never gets turned on. It drives me nuts. Our office is already tiny. It's already tiny. We have our home studio in there. So we have microphones. We have monitors. We have a board. We have computers. We have wires. Then we put a treadmill in there. Then we put a bike in there. Then we have a bookshelf. I mean, you can't even breathe. And Lauren's like, no, we need the bike. Why? Well, literally, when was the last time you used it?
1: Probably 6 months. Well, I could get on my app and tell you.
0: Please
1: do. I will freaking tell you. It's not been a year.
0: And I'm not even saying all exercise equipment is a waste, because I know a lot of people put themselves in this situation. But we clearly like the treadmill more. We use it way more. We do not use the bike anymore. Please. Can we sell it? $100. $200.
1: $100? Lauren, Joey!
0: Wear and tear.
1: That's despicable.
0: All right. How much you want to sell it for?
1: I'm not selling
0: it. Okay. It's just so funny because Lauren does it. I'll do it. I promise.
1: I can't remember my password.
0: See, you don't even know your login.
1: No, the login on the bike works, but it's on the app. I never shut up.
0: So it's to me, it's the exercise bike by a mile.
1: I'm gonna look it up later.
0: I'm not discouraging people from buying one. I'm not saying, because I will tell you, when we used it, it was a great purchase. But don't get a treadmill. And don't give yourself options.
1: When we bought it in 2020, when everyone was like shut down, we were like, we need something to do at home. We're going to get fit.
0: And I'm telling you, when we first got it, it was awesome, man. We were watching stuff, doing classes.
1: Yeah.
0: I was doing classes with friends. It was like this whole thing. Now we got a treadmill and we walk and watch Netflix, and we've realized that's a lot more fun than riding on a bike.
1: Do you know my password? I can't get in.
0: That's ridiculous.
1: I'll figure it out. I really will. But no, I was going to say there's a couple of things that I feel like go to waste.
0: Okay.
1: We're not speaking about the bike anymore. That is, we're done. We have a Nespresso machine.
0: Oh, the Nespresso, Lauren. I forgot about that one. Another thing, we never use it. I'm like, Lauren, let's just sell it or give it to someone.
1: I will use it. I just have to buy pods. Kick rocks. Okay, so that's one thing we don't use very often. Also, our kids don't have, like, daily use tablets. Our kids are not screen kids. They just watch TV, right? But we have tablets for them that we use on road trips or airplanes. I do feel like...
0: Yeah, they just sit
1: there.
0: They just sit there.
1: Just literally sit in a drawer where our kids don't even know where to find them. And I forget that they exist. I'm like, was that a waste of money? They're used like twice a year.
0: I will say no, because they are angels on road trips, because they... I mean, imagine...
1: They're like, ooh, I never get to do this.
0: Imagine never getting to use an iPad, and then when you go on a road trip, you get to use... I mean, literally, we make their day, and we did a 7-hour drive like last year. And I'm not joking you. I think our kids gave us like one moment of like fussiness, and the rest, they literally were fine. So no, those iPads are worth it.
1: Not a waste.
0: The tablets are worth it.
1: Well, that's all I got.
0: Thank you for bringing up the Nespresso.
1: That's all I got.
0: Because you know how much research I did to find you the one that you want? And you go, Joey, this is perfect. I'll use it all the time.
1: Okay, is this a bad time to tell you? I want to try the Ninja.
0: No.
1: What's the one your friend Alex has?
0: No,
1: I want that one.
0: No, because that one's three times as expensive as the Nespresso. No, you're not getting some fancy... No.
1: What about all the freaking jerseys you have hanging in your closet you never wear? Never wear.
0: I wear my hockey jerseys, and the football jersey I bought was an homage to one of my favorite players. And that was more to support
1: him. How many times
0: him.
1: Have you worn it?
0: Once. But that was to support him. Because I'm not a big jersey guy.
1: Because he doesn't care.
0: No, because I just wanted to say, I got you, man. Thank you, Ashton.
1: He doesn't care.
0: All right. And that is Tell the Truth Tuesday. It's Joey and Lauren.
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3: Good morning. The Mississippi River level is steady. It's 7.8 feet at Prairie du Chien, 5.8 at Guttenberg, 7.6 at Cassville, and 8.2 at Dubuque. River Stage is brought to you by the Dubuque Marina and Yardarm Riverfront Bar and Grill, your premier location for the best live entertainment, waterfront drinks, and dining along the Mississippi River. Check them out on Facebook for their music lineup. Police said an officer was involved in an injury crash in Dubuque. A Dubuque Police Department crash report states that 21-year-old officer Tyler McDonald of Dubuque was in his patrol vehicle stationed in traffic at John F. Kennedy Road and Pennsylvania Avenue in the inside lane facing north Saturday afternoon when he observed a separate traffic violation and attempted to make a U-turn. McDonald's patrol vehicle struck a vehicle operated by 57-year-old Patricia James of Dubuque, who had been traveling north on JFK in the westbound turning lane. James was transported by ambulance to Unity Point Health Finley Hospital for evaluation of suspected minor injuries. The patrol vehicle sustained $5,500 in damage and was towed to the City of Dubuque garage. James's vehicle sustained $6,500 in damage. McDonald was cited with improper lane change. Police said a man displayed a gun during a disturbance in Dubuque. 55-year-old Charles Kelkins of East Dubuque, Illinois, was arrested shortly after midnight Saturday on charges of going armed with intent, assault while displaying a dangerous weapon, and person ineligible to carry dangerous weapons. Court documents state that Kelkins displayed a handgun during a disturbance Friday evening in a residence in the 1000 block of Wilson Avenue. A witness told police that Kelkins produced a black handgun and displayed it near his hip during the disturbance. Responding police officers located a handgun hidden between a parked vehicle and a bush in an alley near the residence and located metal brass knuckles and three knives in Kelkin's possession. Police said a man threatened another man with a gun during a disturbance in Dubuque. 38-year-old Darius Roan was arrested Friday evening on charges of going armed with intent, assault while displaying a dangerous weapon, and first-degree harassment. Court documents state that Roan was involved in a disturbance Thursday evening in the 2200 block of Washington Street when he pulled a gun and threatened another man. Roan then drove from the scene. His vehicle was tracked by the City of Dubuque traffic cameras. Governor Kim Reynolds issued a disaster proclamation for Allamaquis County in response to severe weather, including an EF2 tornado that occurred on June 17th and the continuing severe weather. Governor Reynolds' proclamation allows state resources to be utilized to respond to and recover from the effects of these storms and activates the Iowa Individual Assistance Grant Program and the Disaster Case Advocacy Program. The proclamation is effective immediately and will remain in effect for 30 days unless terminated or extended. For those stories and more, pick up a copy of the Telegraph Herald or go to telegraphherald.com. The Telegraph Herald is brought to you by TH Media. I'm Courtney Chaffee, and that's your latest Tri-State Area News.
4: Cuba City boys basketball coach Tanner Sheevy is leaving to become the coach at Oshkosh North. Sheevy was the Cuban's coach for three seasons. The WIAA Board of Control is expected to vote today on changes to basketball. They could include a provisional shot clock for next season, possible expansion of the state tournament, and possible changes to division enrollment cutoffs. Major League Baseball, Brewers over Cincinnati 2-1, game two of the series today at 5:35 on ESPN Radio AM 5090 WPVL. Cubs at Mets postponed, Cardinals over Arizona 3-2, White Sox over Cleveland 6-5, and the Twins over the Dodgers 2-1. I'm Steve Prestigar.
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13: Here's your X1071 Tri-State forecast. Partly cloudy skies today with daytime highs approaching 78. Partly cloudy skies tonight, slight chance for showers, lows level off around 60. A mix of clouds and sun tomorrow, thunderstorms likely, high of 79. Dry Thursday and Friday under partly cloudy skies with highs in the upper 70s. Right now, it's 56 degrees. I'm staff meteorologist Jennifer Vujcicki.
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2: The question this week that, by the way, you can always contribute. If you're like, I want to ask a Tell the Truth Tuesday question, do it. Text it into 68719. The question this week is, what's sitting in your house that was a complete waste of money?
4: Oh, a lot of things, actually. I can think of probably five things
2: you
4: right now.
2: You know what I'm going to say.
4: I know you are.
2: You know what I'm going to say. I have been trying.
4: Shut up.

0: X1071.
1: All right, coming up, foods you are storing wrong. Great, Lauren. You're going to ruin people's days.
2: I actually guarantee I'm going to blow most of your minds because there are so many things on this list I am doing wrong. And it's next on Joey and Lauren.

0: X1071.
1: All right, it's Joey and Lauren. Things you are storing wrong. This is not going to go well. I just know it because I put things in the fridge that probably don't need to be in the fridge. I put things in the pantry that don't need to be in the pantry.
0: Yeah, I was surprised by actually a lot of these. I was like, oh, I've been doing that wrong.
1: Our problem is we put virtually all produce in the fridge, and I know you're not supposed to do that. Because I know we have a, what are those little cherry tomatoes we buy that are really good?
0: Yeah, cherubs or whatever they're called. Yeah.
1: I just can't, and I know you're supposed to keep them in room temperature. And they actually will last way longer. There's just something about it. I'm like, no, the tomatoes need to be in the fridge. And they go bad in the fridge.
0: I know. I always forget about it. I really do. Okay, so let's roll through this. How about medicine in the bathroom cabinet? They say medicine in the bathroom cabinet is not good because shower heat and humidity break it down and actually make your medicine weaker. So store it somewhere else.
1: Okay, that's blowing my mind.
0: I know. It's like, really? I mean, also, if you have good circulation in your bathroom, maybe that's not a problem.
1: I don't know if we do. We have one little... That fan is fighting for its life when I do my 40-minute showers. It's like, oh my gosh.
0: I've heard this before. Eggs and milk in the door of your fridge. So if you put your milk in the fridge door or your eggs in the fridge door, they actually spoil earlier because it's the warmest spot of the fridge. The door is the warmest spot of the fridge.
1: I thought the door was one of the coldest, but that's a stupid idea because it's the closest to the outside.
0: Well, I think when you open the fridge a lot, it's the first thing to be exposed to.
1: So my mom used to always tell me, like, opening the oven just to look at something causes, like, a 20-degree drop, and it's got to... My mom always said, don't you dare open... Like, when you want to check on something, that it ruins the whole temperature.
0: You need more time then after that.
1: Apparently. I don't know.
0: How about perfume in the bathroom? This is interesting. Heat, light, and steam break the scent down quickly.
1: Oh, it's okay. I buy knockoff Amazon perfume.
0: Oh,
1: there
0: you
1: go.
0: Oh, you wear perfume?
1: Cologne. Sometimes.
0: Spices. Where do you keep your spices?
1: In the cabinet.
0: Okay. Have you ever kept them above the stove?
1: Oh, yeah. I know a lot of them. They stack them and they roll them up. Yeah.
0: You keep them above the stove. Well, they say when you keep your spices up above the stove, heat and steam actually cook off the oils, killing the flavor fast. So they just won't be as flavorful.
1: Dang, man. You're ruining a lot of people's day because now they're going to reorganize everything.
0: Blowing your mind. Bread.
1: Oh, yeah. That's pantry.
0: Where should you put it?
1: I grew up with a bread drawer. So we had a drawer in our kitchen, and my mom put all the bread in there. So it was literally in a drawer. But a lot of people do the bread box.
0: Okay, I've heard the bread boxes do good.
1: Like on the counter.
0: They say bread in the fridge is actually going to make it go stale about 6 times faster. I grew up with bread in the fridge.
1: You did?
0: Yes, I did. We had bread in the fridge, maybe not all the time. So I keep our tortillas in the fridge.
1: Yeah.
0: But I don't think you're supposed to do that either.
1: I mean, you don't buy them at the store in the fridge.
0: You're right.
1: Even after you open them, you're not supposed to put the tortillas in the fridge?
0: No, I don't think so. But I still do it. I still put tortillas in the fridge. So yeah,
1: I've always grown up with tortillas in the fridge.
0: Oh, you did too? Okay. Yeah. Well, that makes me feel a little bit better. But yeah, I always put them in the fridge, and I thought that that's what you're supposed to do. But if you're not supposed to put bread in the fridge, maybe it's the
1: same
0: idea.
1: Generally, no. It says store tortillas at room temperature, and if you'll use them within a week.
0: Oh, gosh.
1: So refrigerator actually tends to make tortillas go stale and tough more quickly. Yeah, I know that because I've had fridge tortillas and they're not good.
0: All right. Coffee in the fridge or freezer. People sometimes put their coffee beans in the fridge or the freezer. They say it soaks up moisture and food smells that actually ruins the taste of your coffee.
1: This coffee tastes like the leftover chicken pasta we had.
0: And I'm so glad you brought it up. The little container of the cherub tomatoes.
1: Yeah.
0: Those exact little tomatoes, they say, putting them in the fridge permanently kills their flavor even after they warm up. Cold temps are not good for those tomatoes.
1: I know. I don't know where to put them. Just in the pantry? Doesn't that seem weird?
0: No. We need to start doing that because we're ruining the tomatoes.
1: I will tell you, what I feel weird about is I'll put things in the fridge right by the light, and I just feel like that's not good.
0: This one blew my mind and has now terrified me about potatoes. Raw potatoes in the fridge, which is what I do. Like, if we buy a little sack of potatoes, I'll just throw a few of them in the fridge or something and chop them up later. It says raw potatoes in the fridge, cold turns the starch to sugar that forms a cancer-linked chemical when cooked.
1: Okay.
0: That's a problem.
1: Potatoes no longer in the fridge, please.
0: Yep. And those are all the things you're storing wrong. And I would say almost all of those, we do it wrong.
1: Like I said, you're ruining a lot of people. Everyone now has a task later on today, and that is reorganizing how they store all their food.
0: You're welcome.
1: It's Joey and Lauren.
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3: All right, let's do this thing. Good morning. We are Joey and Lauren. Hello, hello. Thanks for hanging out.
4: Good morning. I promise I'm not crying. My eye, my left eye is watery, but every now and again, like a tear will drop.
3: And just emotional.
4: I'm like, Joey's going to look over and wonder why I'm crying.
3: Just emotional.
4: Such a day. Such a special day. No, I don't know what's going on, but my eyes are all watery. I think allergies. I don't know. Maybe there's some science behind it.
3: When you get older,
4: yeah. Do you have more sensitivity to like seasonal allergies?
3: There's times I drop something and I go, man, that's not going to be fun to bend over
4: but
3: and pick up.
4: I just know if like allergies changed as you got older. Huh.
3: Yeah. I mean, you'll hear people like much older that'll be like, ooh, my knee's acting up. Must be a windy day. You know what I mean?
4: So, wait a minute. I'm doing that now.
3: Yeah. All right. Trending stories are coming up next.
4: Okay. This is really cool. You've heard of therapy dogs, therapy horses. The latest animal that hospitals are now using for therapy is pretty cool, and it's next on Joey and Lauren. Extreme.

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1: It's Joey and Lauren. It's trending stories. It's Lauren right now. What's going on?
2: Food news. Burger King partnering with Pringles for new sour cream and onion chicken fries. Okay, first of all,
1: I'm down.
2: I love the chicken fries. Underrated.
1: They're good. They are.
2: And I don't want any of y'all being like, well, what is it really chicken? It's in whatever. I don't care.
1: No, it comes in a fry form. You think it's a chicken breast right there?
2: But you add the sour cream and onion crunch to that? I will try it.
1: Yeah.
2: I will absolutely try it. I'm not a big fan of Pringles, though. Like, our kids really like Pringles. But every time I eat a Pringle, I'm like, I feel like I'm just eating it to eat. I'm not eating it and, like, super enjoying it. It's a weird,
1: they kind of, like, disintegrate really quick, and you're like, what was that?
2: But, like, I like them, but it's never something I crave, if that makes sense.
1: The best Pringles are pizza Pringles. I will still crush I'll crush a sleeve of pizza Pringles, but that's about it.
2: Man, I've not had a pizza Pringle in so good. So long.
1: So good, so artificial, so good.
2: How about therapy donkeys bringing calm and support to a French psychiatric hospital? They have now invited therapy donkeys inside.
1: Why did I picture someone laying on a couch and a donkey going like, oh.
2: What is the donkey wearing glasses?
1: I just feel like my wife doesn't even see me anymore.
2: No, it's actually pretty cool. So on Fridays, the patients from this hospital visit. They have like a hospital farm sanctuary. They do sessions with therapy donkeys. The donkeys' names are No-No, Pitu, Oscar, Manilow, and Malrix. Obviously, very cute little donkeys.
1: Don't donkeys spit? Or am I crazy? I know llamas spit. I know camels spit.
2: Llamas, camels.
1: Alpacas spit. But I thought, for whatever reason, I thought donkeys spit on people.
2: Yeah, I'm actually not sure.
1: It doesn't seem therapeutic.
2: This is cool, though. The animals, like the donkeys, they'll pull patients in carts. So give them a little ride. They allow hoof cleaning, so you can like clean the hooves
1: and be a part of that. I love watching hoof cleaning videos.
2: And then you get gentle comfort through nuzzling. I think it's actually kind of
1: You know
2: cute.
1: What? I would
2: therapy dogs work.
1: Yeah, I mean if therapy dogs work, I mean donkeys
2: don't
1: are cute.
2: Don't stop there. Therapy snakes. Could you imagine?
1: Oh, a therapy rattlesnake. It just shakes around me.
2: Some early reactions to Toy Story 5. People are calling it the best Pixar movie in over 20 years. And will make you cry. Now, I haven't seen it yet.
1: Yeah, for sure. No, we haven't seen it yet. You know me. I'm going to wait. I just need to wait, calm down, and I'm going to go weekday.
2: Nice try. We're going early. We're going with friends. I've already decided.
1: Oh, okay, yeah. I just don't send me there on like a Friday night. I want to go like weeknight, 5 o'clock.
2: Yeah, it's going to be great, but people are saying it is incredible. Absolutely incredible.
1: I mean, they know what they're doing because the parents are crying because they remember the original ones. Yeah. The kids are going to cry because it's a whole bonding experience.
2: It's true. A viral video, I guess it's surveillance footage, of three friends pushing a car in the middle of the night. And this was surveillance on some local store camera or something. These guys are pushing the car. And the story goes, they were all intoxicated, but they were like, we are not driving. We are not drunk
1: driving.
2: So they put the car in neutral and they just pushed it home.
1: I just feel like you need to give them some credit for not. I mean, obviously not drinking and driving is very smart, but pushing a car.
2: Yes, I'm glad they made that decision. But also pushing a car drunk down the middle of the street. Like, are you pushing it in the right lane? Are you in the way?
1: Yeah, right. I know. I'm like, just because you're not driving doesn't mean being a drunk car pusher may not be a great idea either.
2: You can get arrested for drunk driving. Can you get arrested for drunk car pushing?
1: I think so.
2: Just public intoxication in general?
1: Yeah, what if you're on one of those like electric scooters?
2: No.
1: Yeah, that's drinking and driving. That's a DUI, right?
2: You can't operate
1: any sort of motor vehicle.
2: I don't think
1: vehicle.
2: So. Yeah, no way.
1: I think you're right.
2: You can't operate anything while intoxicated. So I do think it is clever. They tried to, you know.
1: Yeah.
2: At least they didn't drive, which is really good.
1: That is awesome.
2: And those are some of your trending stories.
1: It's Joey and Lauren.
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11: Here's your X1071 Tri-State forecast. Partly cloudy skies today with daytime highs approaching 78. Partly cloudy skies tonight, slight chance for showers, lows level off around 60. A mix of clouds and sun tomorrow, thunderstorms likely, high of 79. Dry Thursday and Friday under partly cloudy skies with highs in the upper 70s. Right now, 59. I'm staff meteorologist Jennifer Wojcicki.
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0: X1071.
1: It's Joey and Lauren. I've got the top five favorite hobbies for men and women. I think you should guess, and then I'll give them to you.
0: Okay, top five?
1: It's only top five.
0: Okay. Yeah. Let's go for men. It's going to be golfing.
1: Okay.
0: Golfing's on the list, I think. I'm going to go, like, car stuff. Like, maybe, like, no?
1: What is car stuff?
0: I don't know. Like
1: putting on bumpers?
0: Rebuilding cars and stuff.
1: Okay.
0: Like, that's kind of a hobby.
1: Okay. All right.
0: Watching sports.
1: Okay.
0: I'm going to go running. Are these like active hobbies?
1: Well,
0: reading.
1: Like, okay.
0: I'm going to put reading on there.
1: Reading for men?
0: Yeah.
1: Okay. Interesting. I would not do that.
0: And then I'll put lawn work.
1: Okay.
0: I mean, that's a chore, but I do think men get obsessed with their yards.
1: You didn't do great. You got two of them.
0: Fishing! Hunting!
1: No.
0: Oh, dang it.
1: What's that Luke Bryan song? Hunt,
0: oh,
1: and fish, and drink, and golf, and
0: what does he say? Yeah. He says golf and...
1: Wake up,
0: oh,
1: coffee camo, climb tree, wet line, 18 fish hunt, golf drink.
0: Oh my gosh, right. Luke Bryan, what is that song?
1: We love you, Luke. Okay, so here we go. Women, you want to make any guesses?
0: Okay, I'm going to go hiking.
1: Okay.
0: Reading.
1: Okay.
0: Baking.
1: Okay.
0: Drinking.
1: Okay. Wine.
0: I'm like,
1: vino.
0: I like going out with girls. I don't know.
1: You didn't do too bad. Do you want men or women first?
0: Let's go men. Let's go men.
1: I don't know if I agree with these. This is kind of interesting. Number five, they put music. Concerts, listening, or playing.
0: Oh, I wouldn't have even thought about
1: that. See, I don't find men are dying to go to concerts. Like, I don't know many dudes that are like, hey, let's all go to this concert.
0: Some are, but I don't know that I consider that a hobby. It's just like an event that's happening in your town and you go to it.
1: Number four, I definitely thought this was going to be on the list, and it is exercise and working out. I mean, there's enough guys that love going to the gym and all that stuff. Do you think more men go to the gym than women? I bet that's true.
0: I don't know. I'd have to look it up. I feel like it's pretty even.
1: Number three, I also knew this was going to be on the list. Video games, computer games.
0: Video games. Oh,
1: yeah.
0: Shoot.
1: Video games, just something about
0: it. That's number three?
1: That's number three. Number two, there was no way I thought this was going to be on the list for men. It is reading.
0: Oh, reading. Yeah, I said reading.
1: I just don't.
0: There's some readers out there. Although most avid readers I know are women.
1: Yeah. And number one.
0: Golf.
1: No.
0: Golfing.
1: No, not a physical
0: Playing
1: activity.
0: A sport. Wait, what? Not a physical activity. Going to games.
1: No, this is, you don't even have to leave your house.
0: Playing games, board games.
1: No.
0: You don't have to leave your house.
1: Watching TV.
0: So
1: I would think that includes sports on there.
0: Okay,
1: I don't know if watching TV counts as a hobby. To me, I would never tell someone, do you have any hobbies? And I'm like, watching sports?
0: No, but you would say I am a sports fan, which you would be sitting in front of a TV watching.
1: But also, I think when I say I'm a sports fan, that means like I will go to games. Like going to games is one of my favorite things to do. Okay, women, here we go. Number five, you've kind of dabbled in this, but it has not gone well for you.
0: Book club?
1: That's true. Gardening.
0: Oh, shoot.
1: Gardening.
0: Yeah,
1: Lauren has tried. It's just not gone well.
0: That's a pipe dream of
1: mine. Number four. This is annoying because I think four and three are the same. But number four is exercise and working out. But number three is walking, running, or jogging.
0: Oh, that's like
1: the same thing.
0: But I love going for, I love walking.
1: I love going for walks. And I do think, what do they call it? A hot mom walk. You get the moms together and walk around the neighborhood, right? Number two for the ladies was the men's number one, which was watching TV.
0: Really? It's that high for women? Okay.
1: It is that high. And then number one.
0: Number one. Not video games.
1: No.
0: Baking.
1: No.
0: Reading
1: is number
0: reading.
1: One, yeah.
0: Wow.
1: I mean, if you don't have
0: any of those hobbies except for walking.
1: You don't garden. Yeah, you walk.
0: Where's sleep on the list?
1: You watched, but you're not obsessed with TV shows. Like, we were with friends and they all went off on all these shows and have you seen this? And we both looked at them like, we don't even know what you're talking about.
0: No, but I've seen the Pop Out Fish a couple times.
1: Yeah. So reading is number one. And I know you got into the Twilight books and then you got into, weren't you into serial killer books for a while, or am I crazy?
0: No, I read the Hunger Games series, which was so good. And then I also read like Elizabeth Smart's autobiography.
1: Oh, that's the one that you watched.
0: And I read a couple of thrillers. But
1: and then Netflix came out with documentaries and we just said, you know what, this is easier. So there you go. It's Joey and Lauren.
0: On X1071.

0: X1071.
1: Joey and Lauren, makeup or breakup. You want to talk about hot yoga gone wrong?
0: A very sweaty date between Kayla and John, and it's next on Joey and Lauren.
2: You played it cool and I played it dumb. Don't you think I'm a little too young to be messed with like that? So convincing, you made it look fun. Laugh it off, but the damage is done. Saying, baby, just relax.

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1: It's Joey and Lauren. It's Makeup or Breakup. So Kayla, what the heck? It was in her message. What the heck is going on? She doesn't understand what is going on between her and John because she thought it was a great time. Kayla, let's bring you on to Makeup or Breakup. How are we?
2: I've been better.
1: Yeah.
2: I don't like being ghosted. I mean, I don't want to be ghosted. I don't like being ghosted. I think it's rude. Just tell me if you're not interested anymore, you know?
1: Yeah.
2: It's just, I don't like being ignored, but I also just think it's like, it's decency. It's like common decency to tell somebody you're not interested. And I went on a couple of dates with John, and he ghosted me. I don't even understand. The first date was dinner. It was lovely. And then the second one, I brought him to this exercise class. I'm part of this club, and we do exercise classes in the heat. So, like, rowing, yoga, cycling, you know, everything is, like, heated.
1: Mm-hmm. Got it. Okay. Okay. So, one of those hot things.
2: So, I don't know what's going on.
1: All right. Well, that's what we do. So, what if
3: he's still sweating.
1: Yeah,
3: he's still tired.
1: we'll play a song. We'll come back. We'll call Kayla, okay?
2: Thank you.
1: Oh, absolutely. So, Kayla with us. John is coming up next to try and get his side when we return with Makeup or Breakup. It's Joey and Lauren.
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1: It's Joey and Lauren. It is make up or break up. So Kayla went to an exercise class with John. She said, hey, like it was a little heated. Okay. It was one of those hot exercises.
2: Pun intended.
1: Not like,
2: pun intended. No,
1: I didn't mean to say like it was heated. Like, no, it was like hot yoga or whatever people do. Right. It's a thing. Not for me. Not
2: yeah,
1: at all.
2: Yeah, I've done it once. I did like a hot, I don't remember what it was. I think it was rowing. And it was so much harder than I thought it was going to be. I will just say that.
1: We obviously want to talk to John a little bit. So we got his number. Let's talk to John.
3: Hello?
1: Hello, is this John?
3: This is John.
1: John, hey, this is Joey and Lauren in the Morning Radio Show. How are you?
3: Hey,
1: good.
3: I'm good.
1: Good.
3: Hey, how are you?
1: Good. I love the positive mental attitude. So, John, long story short, we're reaching out to you because Kayla actually sent us a message, and we talked to her about apparently this exercise date you guys went on. She says that I don't know what the heck's going on because we had a great time, and now he's not texting me at all. Why is he ghosting me? So
2: she's,
1: on her show.
2: Yeah, she's a little frustrated. She's like, I don't want to be ignored. Like, does he not like me? And so we're just trying to get some, information for her.
3: No, she told you we went to that, like, hot yoga thing.
2: Uh-huh.
1: Yes, we did hear about that.
3: So, yeah, okay, so, I mean, it was fine and everything, and we did hit it off, like, she was nice, but I'm an active guy, okay? Like, I go to the gym and stuff, but this class was something else. Like, I don't know if it was the heat they had turned up in there, but I was dying, like, the whole time. Yeah. After 15 minutes, I needed to stop. Like, and I told her this. I was like, I gotta, like, step out. And she just kept pushing me to keep going and going and going. I didn't feel good, and I don't know how I could have gotten more clear than that. You guys, I threw up in there.
2: Oh my gosh.
1: Yeah. I mean, I feel bad.
2: So wait,
1: for
2: did you kind of do this discreetly though? Like, she didn't know that you threw up, and so you just kept going. Like, what did you do?
3: Well, no. By the time I threw up, it was, I mean, it didn't make a mess on the floor or anything, but everybody in the room knew I threw up. There was a trash can in the corner. I ran to it. It was pretty loud.
1: Yeah, no, like, you don't run, you don't run to a trash can.
3: The whole time I was trying to tell her I didn't feel good. There was something wrong with, like, and then, like, she just wouldn't listen to me. So that's kind of why I didn't call her back. How are you going to date somebody that, like,
1: John,
3: I'm looking for a supportive partner.
1: Did it feel,
2: good point,
1: Did it feel like a test? Like, did it feel like she was almost like...

0: see how tough he is. I don't care if he pukes. Because at a certain point, if she's like, no, sorry, keep going, and I don't care if you puked in the corner, I would feel like, oh, is this like your test to see how physically fit your date can be?
1: I guess so. I mean, I could see that. I think It probably was a test that I wasn't informed of, but, like, you know, I'm not on the basketball team anymore.
0: Yeah, apparently.
1: I don't need that. Like, she's not my coach.
0: Yeah. Well, yeah, I think as grown adults, like, I believe in being inactive. I mean, I'm not great at it, but I'll hit a treadmill every once in a while. But, like, okay, well.
2: Yeah, those hot exercise classes, intense. Like, I remember feeling a little queasy, too. But John, Kayla is on the phone. Sorry to do that to you, but she's here, and Kayla, he was feeling sick, and you just kept going.
3: All I want to say is that I thought it would be helpful to, like, you know, motivate you and stuff. Like, you know, it's hot yoga. It's not, like, actually, if I brought you to the rowing class, I may have been a little more understanding because the rowing class in the heat is super hot, but it's hot yoga. Like, we were just having a good time.
1: No, I get that, and it was a good time until it wasn't.
0: Until
1: it
0: pukes,
1: I was trying to tell you that, and you weren't listening.
3: Well, I'm sorry, but why couldn't you just tell me that instead of ghost me? Like,
0: he threw up in a garbage can. I don't know.
3: That's fine, but you could have just responded to me and, like, heard my side of it, and maybe I would have apologized, you know?
0: I mean, John might
2: be... You still can't apologize.
0: John might be worried about what the next class is, a marathon. I don't know.
3: Well, I'm sorry. We don't have to do an exercise class next time, and I'll be more attentive to your needs. But please communicate with me. I communication's really important, and I like you.
0: Okay, so John, she feels like she's apologizing.
1: Wait, Kayla, did you just say communication was important to me? Because what about me telling you I wanted to stop every 5 minutes for 45 minutes in the class?
3: I thought we were connecting through exercise, and I apologize for making you feel that way.
0: Yeah, I'm sorry.
2: Listen, she's really sorry.
0: John... You know what? How about you guys go to an all-you-can-eat buffet? Something totally opposite of what you did on the first date. How about that?
2: All-you-can-eat. Then he throws up from that.
0: Then she throws up, and he's like, come on, keep eating. Welcome to my world.
2: Payback.
0: John, what do you say?
1: I thought I was pretty clear when I didn't respond.
0: Okay,
1: I wasn't into a second date, but
0: you know what?
2: Ouch.
0: Kayla, we'll go to some of these hot classes
2: and
0: we'll
2: see.
0: Yeah. Yeah, I won't, but Lauren.
3: Okay.
0: It's Joey and Lauren.
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5: Good morning. The Mississippi River level is steady. It's 7.8 feet at Parade of Sheen, 5.8 at Guttenberg, 7.6 at Cassville, and 8.2 at Dubuque. 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Check them out on Facebook for their music lineup. Police said an officer was involved in an injury crash in Dubuque. A Dubuque Police Department crash report states that 21-year-old officer Tyler McDonald of Dubuque was in his patrol vehicle stationed in traffic at John F. Kennedy Road and Pennsylvania Avenue in the inside lane facing north Saturday afternoon when he observed a separate traffic violation and attempted to make a U-turn. McDonald's patrol vehicle struck a vehicle operated by 57-year-old Patricia James of Dubuque, who had been traveling north on JFK in the westbound turning lane. James was transported by ambulance to Unity Point Health Finley Hospital for evaluation of suspected minor injuries. The patrol vehicle sustained $5,500 in damage and was towed to the City of Dubuque garage. James's vehicle sustained $6,500 in damage. McDonald was cited with improper lane change. Police said a man displayed a gun during a disturbance in Dubuque. 55-year-old Charles Kelkins of East Dubuque, Illinois, was arrested shortly after midnight Saturday on charges of going armed with intent, assault while displaying a dangerous weapon, and person ineligible to carry dangerous weapons. Court documents state that Kelkins displayed a handgun during a disturbance Friday evening in a residence in the 1000 block of Wilson Avenue. A witness told police that Kelkins produced a black handgun and displayed it near his hip during the disturbance. Responding police officers located a handgun hidden between a parked vehicle and a bush in an alley near the residence and located metal brass knuckles and three knives in Kelkin's possession. Police said a man threatened another man with a gun during a disturbance in Dubuque. 38-year-old Darius Roan was arrested Friday evening on charges of going armed with intent, assault while displaying a dangerous weapon, and first-degree harassment. Court documents state that Roan was involved in a disturbance Thursday evening in the 2200 block of Washington Street when he pulled a gun and threatened another man. Roan then drove from the scene. His vehicle was tracked by the City of Dubuque traffic cameras. Governor Kim Reynolds issued a disaster proclamation for Allamaquie County in response to severe weather, including an EF2 tornado that occurred on June 17th and the continuing severe weather. Governor Reynolds' proclamation allows state resources to be utilized to respond to and recover from the effects of these storms and activates the Iowa Individual Assistance Grant Program and the Disaster Case Advocacy Program. The proclamation is effective immediately and will remain in effect for 30 days unless terminated or extended. For those stories and more, pick up a copy of the Telegraph Herald or go to telegraphherald.com. 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
6: The WIAA Board of Control is expected to vote today on changes to basketball. 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
14: 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Oh. Here's your X1071 Tri-State forecast. Partly cloudy skies today with daytime highs approaching 78. Partly cloudy skies tonight, slight chance for showers, lows level off around 60. A mix of clouds and sun tomorrow, thunderstorms likely, high of 79. dry Thursday and Friday under partly cloudy skies with highs in the upper 70s. Right now, it's 62 degrees. I'm staff meteorologist Jennifer Wojcicki.

0: X1071.
1: All right, Lauren, pressure is on. The lights are on. You're on stage. It is time for the Lauren Cheese, your bad joke.
0: What do you call an elephant that doesn't matter?
1: What do you call an elephant that doesn't matter? Oh.
0: Irrelevant.
2: There we go.
0: Have I told you that one before?
1: No, but that's mean. Now I feel bad for the elephant. Get it off your chest. Your confessions are next on Joey and Lauren.

0: X1071.
1: It's Joey and Lauren. It is Get It Off Your Chest. Your moment to say, you know what? I'm just getting it off there. And Lauren said we are a little spicy this week.
0: Well, this one that I will play for you shortly, brought to you by our AI assistant, is... It's incriminating.
2: A little spicy.
0: It's incriminating. I'll just say that
1: boy.
0: One.
1: Again, yeah, this is our full-on disclaimer here.
0: It's
1: listen.
0: Something I don't endorse. I'll just say that.
1: Okay, all right. Just go ahead.
3: When I was 17, we bought a $7,000 printer out of my parents' credit card, printed 10 fake IDs, and returned it.
1: A $7,000 printer?
0: It says when I was
1: for
0: 17.
1: For fake IDs?
0: When I was 17, we bought a $7,000 printer on my parents' credit card, printed 10 fake IDs, and then returned it.
1: So you clearly did some research because most people wouldn't think, oh, yeah, we need the $7,000 printer. What printer cost $7,000? It must have been a 3D printer. I mean, this sucker must have printed off a hard plastic ID.
0: I mean, that's insane, right? I mean, hopefully they... Well, hang on. I don't endorse fake IDs, but I'm saying if you went through all that and all that money, I hope
1: that,
0: it worked.
1: Yeah, yeah, right? Also, just a reminder, parents, do what I do. Notifications on every purchase on every card. I literally... And it, yes, you can say it gets a little annoying, but
0: the moment
1: my card gets used for anything, boom, notification.
0: Immediately.
1: And so guess what, parents? You would have saw $7,000 come out at a Staples
0: That's
1: or a Best Buy.
0: Crazy.
1: You would have been able to be like, what's going on
0: and you
1: here?
0: Think that, I mean, yes, you went back, returned it. They probably put the money back on that card. But how did the parents never notice the transaction?
1: How did they not notice a $7,000 printer in their house? Like,
0: dude, that's wild.
1: It can't be small.
0: It's wild. All right, here's another one.
3: I clock back in from lunch, but still give myself another 15 extra min on lunch.
1: Yeah, okay. That's fine.
0: So you come back from lunch, you clock back in, but you still give yourself another 15 minutes.
1: Yeah. You're good there. You're good in my book.
0: Well, what's the difference if you're on the clock and you go to the bathroom and like you're pooping and you're gone for 15 minutes?
1: And mine would be at least 15 minutes.
0: Well, I mean, I'm just saying, like, do you have to clock out? I'm sure there's someone has a crazy boss story that's probably like, our boss made us clock out if we had to go number two.
1: Yeah, like, you know what? You know what a pro move is? Do a late lunch meeting with a client. Put your late lunch at 2:30.
0: Uh-huh.
1: Oh, it lasts an hour and a half. It's 4 o'clock. I'm not going to drive 20 minutes.
0: Should I go back to the office?
1: No.
0: I'll just go home and work.
1: Just go home. Yeah. So have a late or, oh my gosh, the client can only do happy hour at 3 o'clock. Oh no. And then 3 turns into 5 and 5 turns into, I go home and you just worked you just got off at 2:30.
0: Yeah. I mean, I don't love the idea of essentially stealing from your company.
1: 15 minutes. Give me a break.
0: 15 minutes. You're probably,
1: time to brush your teeth, you know.
0: Yeah,
1: get the garlic breath out.
0: Here's another one.
3: My boyfriend has terrible body odor. Should I say something?
1: Yeah. Yeah, you can say something.
0: How do you say it? So, like, if you are be stankin'. Now, we've been together for many, many, many, many, many years. So, I don't think you'd be super offended if I was like, hey, you stink. But how does she say that to him? So boyfriend, I don't know how long you've been together. Maybe it's a new-ish relationship.
1: If you don't want to
0: embarrass him.
1: If it's a new-ish relationship, you're a little worried about that. Hey, what body wash do you use? Because I can't really smell it.
0: Feels very specific.
1: Hey, I really like it when you smell good. You should use this cologne. I don't know. I mean, I would
0: how
1: just.
0: How do you say? Because it's so sensitive.
1: You know, this is crazy you bring this up. There was a story. I just saw this. A guy in a movie theater suggested medical attention after a guy farted and he smelt it. And I guess he was a professional, medical professional. And he literally said to the guy, you should probably go to the doctor. That actually smells like rotten.
0: Are you kidding me?
1: No, I'm not joking. And the guy,
0: shut
1: like,
0: up right now.
1: I swear, no, I'll read you the story. It says a man sought medical attention after a doctor smelt his fart and was like, dude, that's not normal.
0: Did he have something wrong? Did he get diagnosed?
1: Yeah,
0: with
1: no,
0: something?
1: I think they found something. Because
0: that reminds me of, now we're getting off the rails, but there was HGTV. What's his name? Torin?
1: Yeah.
0: El Moose Torin?
1: Mm-hmm. Whatever
0: his name is.
1: El Moose,
0: whatever his name is. I don't know how to say his first name. I forgot. But he was on TV doing his little HGTV show. Somebody was watching who's like a nurse or something and saw like a protruding lymph node. And they got in contact with his team somehow. I was like, you have to check that out. And it was like cancerous, wasn't it?
1: Yeah.
0: And
1: viewer
0: saw it.
1: By the way, it says a dude farted at South Point movie theater after the last showing of Scary Movie. The guy says, I think you need to go to the ER. I'm a doctor.
0: And did he?
1: Yeah, I think he went to the ER and said, like, went and found out. Like, it's this whole story. But imagine a doctor being like, whatever that is, you need medical attention.
0: How embarrassing. That's bad. Gosh, I'd be so embarrassed.
1: So don't do that to the texter on Get It Off Your Chest.
0: Yeah, I have no advice. Just maybe as a gift. Yeah, buy him deodorant.
1: Absolutely. That's Get It Off Your Chest. It's Joey and Lauren.
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3: Let's do this thing. Good morning, Lauren. How we doing?
4: Hello, I'm great. I had a leftover brownie for breakfast this morning.
3: Shout out leftover brownies.
4: It's going to be a great day.
3: A leftover brownie is a good dessert leftover.
4: But you said you need yours warm. I'm actually okay. Like, when they're fresh, yes, I want it warm. But, like, if I'm still picking at the little Pyrex dish for a day or two, I kind of want them cold.
3: Chunks like, or no chunks, by the way.
4: What do you mean? Oh, like chocolate chips?
3: Chocolate. No, chunks. There's not chocolate chips in brownies. Chocolate chunks.
4: Okay, same thing.
3: I'm just saying.
4: Chocolate chip is a chunk of chocolate, is it not?
3: Yeah, but haven't you had those brownies at like a deli and they are served cold, but they have chunks in them, but the chunks aren't melted? How does that work?
4: I kind of like those.
3: I like those too.
4: Yeah, I'll go chunky.
3: You know, we don't talk about the blondie enough. The brownie gets a lot of love, but the blondie is very good as well.
4: It is. Maybe we should make some of those next.
3: And now I'm hungry. All right, 5-second rule. We'll play it next on Joey and Lauren.
5: Joey and Lauren in the morning.

0: X1071.
1: It's Joey and Lauren. Let's play 5 second rule. 5 seconds to name three things. We have Holly with us today. Holly, what's going on? How we doing?
2: Doing good. Just headed to take the kids to school.
1: Oh, awesome. Right on. Absolutely.
0: Hope it's a great day.
1: Hope it's a great day at school. Are you a lunch packer or is it hot lunch? I need to know.
2: We have lunch packers.
1: Oh, okay.
0: What are we doing?
1: Yeah. Peanut butter and jelly, turkey, ham, something totally
2: today
1: different?
2: It's peanut butter and jelly.
1: Oh, great.
0: That's
1: choice.
0: Like every day for our son.
1: Holly, what I would do for you to pack me a lunch every day.
2: Oh, I know.
0: Yeah. That's all right. We do the same thing.
1: A lot of peanut butter and jellies in our house. All right. So it is rapid fire. 5 seconds, name three things. Why don't we start with Holly?
0: Okay.
1: Then we'll go Lauren, then we'll go me. Okay, Holly?
2: Okay.
1: You got this.
2: So just so I'm clear, I have 5 seconds to name three things.
1: So yes, Lauren will give you the category.
2: Got it.
0: Mm-hmm. Yes. So right now we'll go ahead and start. Holly, I think you can get this one. It is in 5 seconds, name three types of cookies.
2: Okay. Snickerdoodle, chocolate chip, oatmeal raisin.
1: There we go. Oatmeal raisin should be destroyed from the earth, but that's okay. Holly, hopefully you don't like oatmeal raisin. All right, Lauren.
0: I love oatmeal chocolate chip, I'll say that.
1: Back to Lauren.
2: Me too. Yes.
1: Okay, here we go, Lauren. Name three brands of bottled water.
0: Oh, Dasani, Aquafina, Arrowhead, Smart Water.
1: Oh, okay. I thought you were going to go Voss.
0: I don't
1: Glacier.
0: Even know what that is.
1: Oh, yeah. Fancy, fancy. Okay, to me.
0: Okay, Joey, name three YouTube stars.
1: Jinxie, Mr. Beast, and Speed. I show Speed.
0: Who's Jinxie?
1: He's a YouTube person, right?
0: I've never heard of that.
1: Do your kids know who Jinxie is? I think it's Jinxie, right? No?
2: My son says Jinxie is correct.
1: There we go. There is a Jinxie out there.
0: I had no
1: there.
0: Idea. Okay.
1: All right, Holly.
0: Holly, name three Rugrats characters.
2: Oh my gosh. I have Sally. I don't know.
0: Sally! No, I'm sorry. Maybe I thought
1: Tommy,
0: maybe you grew up watching it.
1: Tommy, Phil and Lil, Chucky.
0: Angelica.
1: That's a tough one.
0: All right,
1: Lauren, here we go. No. Name three swimming pool toys, Lauren.
0: The pool noodle. A tube, like a donut tube, and
1: I don't know if that's a toy, but I was going to give you the pool noodle.
0: What, a noodle?
1: The tube is a flotation device. The noodle, you can lightsaber, you can blow out of it. You ever blow the pool water out of the noodle?
0: Mm-hmm, right into someone's face.
1: Okay, let's go to me.
0: Okay, Joey, name three types of dinosaurs.
1: Triceratops, Stegosaurus, Allosaurus, Velociraptor, Tyrannosaurus Rex. Come on.
0: Boy, Dad.
1: Yeah, I got boys.
0: I forgot.
1: Okay,
0: about
1: 2
0: that.
1: Points for me, 1 point for Holly, 1 point for Lauren. Back to Holly.
0: Okay, Holly. Name three emojis.
2: Smiley, laughing till you cry, cool emoji, heart emoji.
0: There you go.
2: Eyes emoji. I don't know.
0: Poop emoji.
1: You did great. You did great. The poopy eyes emoji. Does the poop have eyes? It does.
0: Yeah, it does.
1: Lauren, name three supermodels.
0: No clue. Giselle, the one married to Tom Brady. That's all I know. Tyra Banks.
1: You could have said me or yourself.
0: Oh, right.
1: Yeah. All right. Lauren doesn't know supermodels or pool toys. To me, to win.
0: Joey, name three books that were made into movies.
1: Twilight, Harry Potter, the Bible, Prince of Egypt. That counts. Come on. Give me the Prince of Egypt or David.
0: Make the whole Bible into a movie.
1: There's probably a movie called Bible.
0: Nah. Well, there's the Ten Commandments.
1: What do you think? Let's make Holly decide. Do I get it for Bible?
2: Oh my gosh. Yeah, I mean, there is multiple movies about the Bible. So, I guess so.
1: Oh, yeah. All right. Well, Holly, good news. You beat Lauren. You got two. So we're going to hook you up, all right?
2: All right. Okay, thank you.
1: You bet. Stay on the line. We're going to get your information. It's Joey and Lauren.
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10: Here's your X-1071 Tri-State forecast. Sunshine mixed with clouds at times, today with daytime highs approaching 78. Partly cloudy, tonight slight chance of rain showers, lows around 60. A mix of clouds and sun, tomorrow thunderstorms likely, high temperatures reach up to 79. A mix of clouds and sunshine and dry, Thursday and Friday with highs in the upper 70s. Right now, it's 62 degrees. I'm staff meteorologist Jennifer Vucitsky.

0: 1071.
1: It's Joey and Lauren. A dilemma about calling people. It's funny. You said, I kind of want to talk about this because I feel like we're shifting in our culture. And I said, I went through this the other day and I went through this dilemma and I couldn't make a decision. So I just didn't even do it.
0: Yeah, I've been thinking about this a lot. I do think things have changed a little bit in our society. And I wonder, like, am I old school or am I doing things wrong? And this all has to do with making a phone call. Now, I know a lot of people are like, oh my gosh, just text me. Please don't call me. I hate talking on the phone. I like talking on the phone. In fact, when I'm driving or doing whatever, like if I'm just busy work at the house, like sometimes I want to call somebody and just like talk to them. And yeah. I'm like, am I going to bother my friend if I just call them for no reason?
1: I have a friend like that. He calls me when he's driving home from work and there's no agenda. And I wait and I'm like, so? And he's like, so what's up? And I'm like, you know what? It's sad that I think that's weird because a friend calling a friend just to chat while they're driving home from work should not feel weird.
0: Right. So anytime I call my friend, I always want to be like, hey, I'm calling about, like, I have to give a reason, but I'm like, sometimes it's nice to just talk to people, and I feel like that has gone away.
1: Yeah.
0: So for many, many years, we would call people just to talk. Hey, how's your day going? What are you doing? But you're right. The other end, they're always like, well, what do you need? Why are you calling? What are you going to ask me? But my question is it rude to call someone without texting first? I had to make a phone call, and I was stuck. I was just stuck in this fork in the road, and I was like, do I need to text her first to make sure she's available? But then on the other end, you could go, well, if she's available, she'll answer. And if she's not, she won't.
1: It's a great point because I do think it has changed. And there's something about, it's crazy, but I think you got to text and say, hey, do you have a minute or do you have 5 minutes? And it's weird and I don't get it. But I had this, we had a meeting and I was going to call the guy to follow up with a couple of extra thoughts I had that I didn't bring up in the meeting. And I'm like, do I need to text him and say, hey, do you have some time later today? But then I just feel like that's also another hurdle because if I call, but then is it rude if you're just doing your own thing, phone rings, you answer, and it's like, hey, I want to talk about some work stuff. And they're like, well, I'm not in the time to talk about that.
0: Right. And that's the question. Is it rude to call someone without texting anymore?
1: But what's funny,
0: the new culture shift, I feel like you have to text. Hey, are you free? Can I call you?
1: I also think it's generational because my mom, I just call. There's no way I would text my mom and say, Mom, I'd like to catch up. Do you have 5 minutes later this afternoon? No, I just call my mom. And if she answers, and when my mom answers, basically she's telling me, yeah, we'll talk as long as you want. I don't care.
0: I'll tell you one of my biggest pet peeves that happens sometimes where I'll call somebody and they'll answer and go, hey, I can't talk right now. I'm like, well, then why'd you answer?
1: Infuriating.
0: Because then I feel rude now. I feel like I'm interrupting you. You didn't have to answer the phone. You did not have to pick it up and press that green button.
1: But what if it was an emergency? I would have called twice if it was an emergency.
0: Yeah, that should be a rule for everybody, by the way. If there is something important, you call twice.
1: A back-to-back call, someone's dying. And I got back-to-back called probably 2 weeks ago, and it was not an emergency. And I said, dude, you called back-to-back. You don't go back-to-back unless it's really important.
0: I know. I feel bad because sometimes I'll back-to-back call because I'm not sure, like, did my call go through at, like, ring one time?
1: I've heard you catch up with your girlfriends before on the phone.
0: Mm-hmm.
1: Do you text them first or have you just called them?
0: I have just called them. But again, I always feel like in the very beginning of the call, I have to be like, I'm not calling for any reason. I'm just, are you free right now? Like, I always have to preface with, like, is now a good time? Because I'm so worried about being rude.
1: Yeah.
0: So that's what I want to know. And you could text us 68719.
1: Text us about calling us?
0: Yeah, yeah. Is it rude to call someone without sending a text first?
1: Well,
0: is this the new world we live in?
1: Makeup or breakup and the phone jinx would be ruined. So I'm just letting you know. If we start this culture, then it's, hey, do you have a minute? I want to prank
0: you. Yeah, but the amount of makeup or breakups that people don't answer
1: that's
0: that nobody
1: a good
0: hears.
1: It's a good point. It's Joey and Lauren.
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1: It's Joey and Lauren. The phone jinx is coming up. Natalie and her husband are on vacation. I call as a friend of her daughter's from college, and we are crashing her house because it's open. So we got soap in the pool. We're looking for extra toilet paper because we're having some issues. Yeah, well, she's very upset. And the phone jinx next on Joey and Lauren.
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2: It's Joey and Lauren. It's time for the Phone Janks. So, Natalie, set up by her husband, Grant, while they're on vacation. So, Natalie and Grant are away on vacation. What do? I call as Tucker, or T-Bone, as my college bros like to call me, to let you know your daughter said, hey, my parents are on vacation. Why don't you crash in my pad? Use the pool. Log into the Netflix.
3: Stop. Oh, no.
2: So I'm calling. I can't get into the Netflix.
3: That's going to go over well.
2: My buddy can't find the toilet paper because he's been using your toilet, and we got bubbles in the pool.
3: Nice. Yeah.
2: And it's the phone checks. Nice.
4: Hello?
2: Hey, is this Natalie?
4: This is she.
2: Natalie, hey, this is Tucker. I'm friends with Jesse, your daughter. I was just trying to figure out, I am struggling. We're at the pad right now. I'm just struggling to get onto the Netflix. Like, I just thought, oh, you know, we'd give you a call because, I mean, it's your house. So I'm just trying to figure that out.
4: You're friends with my daughter?
2: Yeah, yeah. And she said you guys were out on vacay and that, you know, we could use the pool, use the house, you know, just a chill vibe. So,
4: I'm sorry. Wait. You keep saying we. Who's we?
2: Me and a couple of the bros, a couple of the boys over from Theta Alpha Chi. We know Jesse really well from school. We're both in the same accounting class. And she was like, okay, my parents.
4: No. She's never mentioned you.
2: Well, no.
4: What do you mean you're at a pad? What's pad?
2: Your pad, your house. We're going to use your pool, but I was like, hey, before we use the pool, let's check out some Netflix, and it's logged out.
4: What's your name?
2: Tucker. Tucker, but you can call me T-Bone.
4: Okay.
2: That's kind of what the boys call me.
4: You need to get out of my house.
2: What do you mean get out? No, we're not throwing a party. It's just chill vibes.
4: No. So, I get out of my, are you there right now?
2: Well, yeah. I'm in the living room. If you have to get all weird about it.
4: Okay. No, Tucker.
2: Yeah.
4: Tucker.
2: Yeah.
4: You need to get out of my house and close the door behind you.
2: But Jesse said we could chill.
4: I don't care what Jesse said.
2: What am I supposed to do? It's
4: Tucker,
2: a cool pool.
4: Go home.
2: Listen. It sounds like maybe you can call your daughter Jesse and just explain, like, hey, I'm not trying to be a Karen, but like.
4: You are a child. You don't get to tell me, an adult, what to do.
2: I want to let you know.
4: Get out of my property.
2: Hold on a second. I'm a sophomore in college. I'm on an academic probation, but I am going to get my degree.
4: That explains a lot. So I'm not. You need to leave.
2: Yeah,
4: I'm
2: going to
4: call the police if you don't leave.
2: No. Don't call the cops. We're not even partying.
4: Yes,
2: Netflix and pool time. Hold on, my buddy Brandon. What? I can ask her. She's not very happy.
4: Excuse me?
2: My buddy. Hold on. My buddy Brandon's wondering where the toilet paper is.
4: Brandon.
2: They're all out.
4: And you need to leave.
2: Okay.
4: Now.
2: Can we just let me know where the toilet paper is? He ran out. It's bean burrito eating contest last night. Not great. So we're just looking for some TP.
4: Oh, my God.
2: Could you hook a guy up?
4: In the hall closet. Just take it.
2: Hall closet, Brandon. Hall closet. Okay. What if we just
4: need to
2: chill?
4: Go.
2: Hey, listen. I understand.
4: I'm texting my daughter.
2: Jesse. She's not coming over. She just said we could come over. So she gave us the.
4: She wouldn't do that. No.
2: Hold on. I understand you're frustrated, but you're on vacation. You should enjoy yourself. What if we just watch a little bit of that?
4: I don't know where I am.
2: Jesse said you guys were out on vacation. I was just like, that's why we can use the pad.
4: I'm gonna kill her.
2: What I'm just
4: you
2: saying
4: need
2: is,
4: to get your ass out of my house. Now.
2: Hold on. We were just going to watch a little Breaking Bad on Netflix, make some nachos.

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1: Husband was like, let's mess with you when you're on vacation. Why not?
2: Oh my God. I am going to kill my husband.
1: But here's the great news.
2: He's not here. He's playing golf. I'm going to take the club and I'm going to whack it over his head.
1: You should do that.
2: So, oh, my God.
1: I mean, Tucker was going to throw a sweet party at your place, but I guess not.
2: God. I'm like, my heart is in my throat.
1: You're also probably wondering about your daughter. Like, who is my daughter just throwing out addresses and letting people crash the pad? Well, have a wonderful time on vacation.
2: I love my daughter, but she's not like that. She would not do this.
1: I'm just in a radio studio. I'm not even at your empty house or on vacation, so enjoy it, all right?
2: Oh, my God, my pulse.
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2: It's Joey and Lauren, and it's time for
3: Tell the Truth Tuesday.
2: The question this week that, by the way, you can always contribute. If you're like, I want to ask a Tell the Truth Tuesday question, do it. Text it into 68719. The question this week is, what's sitting in your house that was a complete waste of money?
4: Oh, a lot of things, actually. I can think of probably five things
2: right
4: now.
2: You know what I'm going to say.
4: I know you are.
2: You know what I'm going to say. I have been trying.
4: Shut up.
2: This, I have been trying to sell this.
4: It's not for sale. So anybody that goes,
2: then I'll give it away.
4: No.
2: Give it to someone.
4: Give it away.
2: I'd rather have someone use it than no one use it at all.
4: I'm using it tomorrow.
2: No, you're not.
4: Why not?
2: Because you haven't gone on it in a year. And neither have I. I'm not blaming you.
4: Six months.
2: No, the only difference between you and me, we're both not using it, but at least I want to do something about it, which is either use it or sell it. And I don't want to use it because I like...
4: Go off, King.
2: The Peloton bike. We have a Peloton bike that has literally collected dust and dust and dust. I bet you if we turned it on, it'd be like, who the bleep are you? And we have a treadmill, and we now use a treadmill. Why? Because I think it's got Netflix on it, so we can watch stuff. And I have said so many times, I'm like, Lauren, it just sits in our office. Please, can we just sell it? No, I'm going to use it, I promise. Okay, good. Prove it.
4: Bet. No. I will.
2: No, you won't.
4: I am going to use it.
2: You won't. It doesn't even work, I don't think, because it's so laggy because it never gets turned on. It drives me nuts. Our office is already tiny. It's already tiny. We have our home studio in there. So we have microphones. We have monitors. We have a board. We have computers. We have wires. Then we put a treadmill in there. Then we put a bike in there. Then we have a bookshelf. I mean, you can't even breathe. And Lauren's like, no, we need the bike. Why? Well, literally, when was the last time you used it?
4: Probably 6 months. Well, I could get on my app and tell you.
2: Please
4: do. I will freaking tell you. It's not been a year.
2: And I'm not even saying all exercise equipment is a waste, because I know a lot of people put themselves in this situation. But we clearly like the treadmill more. We use it way more. We do not use the bike anymore. Please, can we sell it? $100. $200.
4: $100?
2: Lauren,
4: Joey!
2: Wear and tear.
4: That's despicable.
2: All right, how much you want to sell it for?
4: I'm not selling it.
2: Okay. And it's just so funny because Lauren does it. I'll do it. I promise.
4: I can't remember my password.
2: See, you don't even have the. You don't
4: it
2: even know your log
4: out.
2: In.
4: No, the login on the bike works, but it's the on the app. I never shut up.
2: So it's to me, it's the exercise bike by a mile.
4: I'm gonna look it up later.
2: I'm not discouraging people from buying one. I'm not saying, because I will tell you, when we used it, it was a great purchase. But don't get a treadmill. And don't give yourself options.
4: When we bought it in 2020, when everyone was like shut down, we were like, we need something to do at home. We're going to get fit.
2: And I'm telling you, when we first got it, it was awesome, man. We were watching stuff, doing classes.
4: Yeah.
2: I was doing classes with friends. It was like this whole thing. Now we got a treadmill and we walk and watch Netflix, and we've realized that's a lot more fun than riding on a bike.
4: Do you know my password? I can't get in.
2: That's ridiculous.
4: I'll figure it out. I really will. But no, I was going to say there's a couple of things that I feel like go to waste.
2: Okay.
4: We're not speaking about the bike anymore. That is, we're done. We have a Nespresso machine.
2: Oh, the Nespresso, Lauren. I forgot about that one. Another thing, we never use it. I'm like, Lauren, let's just sell it or give it to someone.
4: I will use it. I just have to buy pods. Kick rocks. Okay, so that's one thing we don't use very often. Also, our kids don't have, like, daily use tablets. Our kids are not screen kids. They just watch TV, right? But we have tablets for them that we use on road trips or airplanes. I do feel like...
2: Yeah, they just sit
4: there. They just literally sit in a drawer where our kids don't even know where to find them. And I forget that they exist. I'm like, was that a waste of money? They're used like twice a year.
2: I will say no, because they are angels on road trips, because they... I mean, imagine...
4: They're like, ooh, I never get to do this.
2: Imagine never getting to use an iPad, and then when you go on a road trip, you get to use... I mean, literally, we make their day, and we did a 7-hour drive like last year. And I'm not joking you. I think our kids gave us like one moment of like fussiness, and the rest, they literally were fine. So no, those iPads are worth
4: it. Not a waste.
2: The tablets are worth it.
4: Well, that's all I got.
2: Thank you for bringing up the Nespresso.
4: That's all I got.
2: Because you know how much research I did to find you the one that you want. And you go, Joey, this is perfect. I'll use it all the time.
4: Okay, is this a bad time to tell you? I want to try the Ninja.
2: No.
4: What's the one your friend Alex has?
2: No,
4: I want that one.
2: No, no, because that one's three times as expensive as the Nespresso. No, you're not getting some fancy. No.
4: What about all the freaking jerseys you have hanging in your closet you never wear? Never wear.
2: I wear my hockey jerseys, and the football jersey I bought was an homage to one of my favorite players. And that was more to support
4: him. How many times
2: him.
4: Have you worn it?
2: Once. But that was to support him. Because I'm not a big jersey guy.
4: Because he doesn't care?
2: No, because I just wanted to say, I got you, man. Thank you, Ashton.
4: He doesn't care.
2: All right. And that is Tell the Truth Tuesday. It's Joey and Lauren.
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7: 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Here's your X1071 Tri-State forecast. Sunshine mixed with clouds at times today, with daytime highs approaching 78. Partly cloudy tonight, slight chance of rain showers, lows around 60. A mix of clouds and sun tomorrow, thunderstorms likely, high temperatures reach up to 79. A mix of clouds and sunshine and dry Thursday and Friday, with highs in the upper 70s. Right now, 65. I'm staff meteorologist Jennifer Fucitsky.
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0: Friday with highs in the upper 70s. Right now, 65. I'm staff meteorologist Jennifer Vujicic.
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1: All right, coming up, foods that you are storing wrong, Lauren.
0: Yeah, I have a list of things, and I guarantee you there will be multiple things on this list that you go, wow, I've been doing this wrong my whole life. That's how it was for me, and it's next on Joey and Lauren.

0: X1071.
1: All right, it's Joey and Lauren. Things you are storing wrong. This is not going to go well. I just know it because I put things in the fridge that probably don't need to be in the fridge. I put things in the pantry that don't need to be in the pantry.
0: Yeah, I was surprised by actually a lot of these. I was like, oh, I've been doing that wrong.
1: Our problem is we put virtually all produce in the fridge, and I know you're not supposed to do that. Because I know we have a, what are those little cherry tomatoes we buy that are really good?
0: Yeah, cherubs or whatever they're called. Yeah.
1: I just can't, and I know you're supposed to keep them in room temperature. And they actually will last way longer. There's just something about them. I'm like, no, the tomatoes need to be in the fridge. And they go bad in the fridge.
0: I know. I always forget about it. I really do. Okay, so let's roll through this. How about medicine in the bathroom cabinet? They say medicine in the bathroom cabinet is not good because shower heat and humidity break it down and actually make your medicine weaker. So store it somewhere else.
1: Okay, that's blowing my mind.
0: I know. It's like, really? I mean, also, if you have good circulation in your bathroom, maybe that's not a problem.
1: I don't know if we do. We have one little... That fan is fighting for its life when I do my 40-minute showers. It's like, oh my gosh.
0: I've heard this before. Eggs and milk in the door of your fridge. So if you put your milk in the fridge door or your eggs in the fridge door, they actually spoil earlier because it's the warmest spot of the fridge. The door is the warmest spot of the fridge.
1: I thought the door was one of the coldest, but that's a stupid idea because it's the closest to the outside.
0: Well, I think when you open the fridge a lot, it's the first thing to be exposed to.
1: So my mom used to always tell me, like, opening the oven just to look at something causes, like, a 20-degree drop, and it's got to... My mom always said, don't you dare open... Like, when you want to check on something, that it ruins the whole temperature.
0: You need more time then after that.
1: Apparently. Okay. I don't know.
0: How about perfume in the bathroom? This is interesting. Heat, light, and steam break the scent down quickly.
1: Oh, it's okay. I buy knockoff Amazon perfume.
0: Oh,
1: there
0: you
1: go.
0: Oh, you wear perfume?
1: Cologne. Sometimes.
0: Spices. Where do you keep your spices?
1: In the cabinet.
0: Okay. Have you ever kept them above the stove?
1: Oh, yeah. I know a lot of them. They stack them and they roll them up. Yeah.
0: You keep them above the stove. Well, they say when you keep your spices up above the stove, heat and steam actually cook off the oils, killing the flavor fast. So they just won't be as flavorful.
1: Dang, man. You're ruining a lot of people's day because now they're going to reorganize everything.
0: Blowing your mind. Bread.
1: Oh, yeah. That's pantry.
0: Where should you put it?
1: I grew up with a bread drawer. So we had a drawer in our kitchen, and my mom put all the bread in there. So it was literally in a drawer. But a lot of people do the bread box.
0: Okay, I've heard the bread boxes do good.
1: Like on the counter.
0: They say bread in the fridge is actually going to make it go stale about 6 times faster. I grew up with bread in the fridge.
1: You did?
0: Yes, I did. We had bread in the fridge, maybe not all the time. So I keep our tortillas in the fridge.
1: Yeah.
0: But I don't think you're supposed to do that either.
1: I mean, you don't buy them at the store in the fridge.
0: You're right.
1: Even after you open them, you're not supposed to put the tortillas in the fridge?
0: No, I don't think so. Right, but I still do it. I still put tortillas in the fridge. So yeah,
1: I've always grown up with tortillas in the fridge.
0: Oh, you did too? Okay. Yeah. Well, that makes me feel a little bit better. But yeah, I always put them in the fridge, and I thought that that's what you're supposed to do. But if you're not supposed to put bread in the fridge, maybe it's the same idea.
1: Generally, no. It says store tortillas at room temperature, and if you'll use them within a week.
0: Oh, gosh.
1: So refrigerator actually tends to make tortillas go stale and tough more quickly. Yeah, I know that because I've had fridge tortillas and they're not good.
0: All right. Coffee in the fridge or freezer. People sometimes put their coffee beans in the fridge or the freezer. They say it soaks up moisture and food smells that actually ruins the taste of your coffee.
1: This coffee tastes like the leftover chicken pasta we have.
0: And I'm so glad you brought it up. The little container of the cherub tomatoes.
1: Yeah.
0: Those exact little tomatoes, they say, putting them in the fridge permanently kills their flavor, even after they warm up. Cold temps are not good for those tomatoes.
1: I know. I don't know where to put them. Just in the pantry? Doesn't that seem weird?
0: No. We need to start doing that because we're ruining the tomatoes.
1: I will tell you, what I feel weird about is I'll put things in the fridge right by the light, and I just feel like that's not good.
0: This one blew my mind and has now terrified me about potatoes. Raw potatoes in the fridge, which is what I do. Like, if we buy a little sack of potatoes, I'll just throw a few of them in the fridge or something and chop them up later. It says raw potatoes in the fridge. Cold turns the starch to sugar that forms a cancer-linked chemical when cooked.
1: Okay.
0: That's a problem.
1: Potatoes no longer in the fridge, please.
0: Yep. And those are all the things you're storing wrong. And I would say almost all of those, we do it wrong.
1: Cool. Like I said, you're ruining a lot of people. Everyone now has a task later on today, and that is reorganizing how they store all their food.
0: You're welcome.
1: It's Joey and Lauren.
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2: Final hour of the show. How we doing? Good morning, Lauren.
3: Doing fabulous. Doing very good.
4: Wonderful.
3: I bought you a drink this morning on my way in, and I get here, and you're like, I don't want it.
2: Well.
3: What? You don't want it?
2: I came in later, and it was good. I don't like drinks when the ice melts, and then it gets all watery.
3: Yeah, whatever. So I gave it to Todd, one of our producers, one of our coworkers.
2: Good,
3: and
2: see?
3: He loved it. And so I think from now on,
2: okay,
3: Todd, you're getting the boot. Todd's getting the bonus drink.
2: So big question. Did you tell Todd that, hey, Joey didn't want this drink. Did you want it? Or
3: yeah,
2: did you say, I got you a drink?
3: Well, I called him. It was weird because, like, his computer was on and, like, evidence that he is here. But I couldn't find him. So I called him and I said, would you get abducted? Where are you? Like, I couldn't find him. And he goes, oh, I'm outside. And I said, okay, well, I got this drink for Joey and now he doesn't want it. Do you want it?
2: Bad idea.
3: And he was like, yeah, I'll take it.
2: You should have. Now, maybe he would have thought you were flirting with him, but you should have been like, hey, I got you a drink today.
3: Yeah,
2: that seems
3: I think
2: more
3: either
2: nice.
3: Way, I'd be super excited. Like, yes, please.
2: Like, hey, Joey didn't like this. Here, you want the leftovers? All right, trending stories are next.
3: Okay, could you spend 10 days in bed? You get paid for it, but how much is next on Joey and Lauren? Joey!

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2: It's Joey and Lauren. Let's give you your trending stories. Lauren, what's trending?
3: Could you spend 10 days in bed? 10 days bed rotting? And you could get paid $5,000 to do it.
2: I couldn't.
3: I've spent 10 days in bed.
2: If I'm
3: super
2: healthy,
3: sick before.
2: Yeah, sick. If I was sick, I can't. But if I'm healthy, there's no way. I would
3: this is going to sound
2: crazy.
3: Bad. Is there something wrong? Well, it probably is bad. I was going to say, is there anything wrong with just taking like cold medicine, like NyQuil or something,
2: take, like,
3: every day just to sleep? I guess a sleeping aid.
2: I took a sleeping pill one time, and that, I could not believe it. We went to bed at like 11, and I think I woke up at 10:45. It was
3: incredible.
2: Amazing. And by the way, nothing happened between when I laid my head down on the pillow and when I woke up. Like, it wasn't like, oh, 2 in the morning, I was kind of
3: paralyzed.
2: Like, literally.
3: Just paralyzed.
2: Woke up, and I was like, what?
3: Yeah, it's amazing, too, because once you have kids, a lot of people get this. Unless your kids are amazing sleepers, they sleep in really late. I mean, for us, sleeping in is like 7:30.
2: Yeah.
3: If we, on a weekend, our kids sleep in until like 7:30, even 8, I'm like, I'm singing that day. I'm so happy from all that sleep. But there's a space agency, the European Space Agency, offering around $5,000 to volunteers who could stay in bed for 10 days straight. They're trying to mimic microgravity and track what happens to the body when you're basically floating without going to space.
2: How many days could you be in bed? Healthy, how many days? You've got TV, you've got your phone, you got video games.
3: Probably five days.
2: You can play Fortnite, Lauren.
3: Yeah, still.
2: I've seen you play Fortnite late in the night.
3: 5 days. I think after that, I'd start to get the itch. I'd be super stressed.
2: I could do 2 days.
3: I also get FOMO. Like, if I hear fun and happiness on the other side of the door, I'd be like, what are you guys doing without
2: please.
3: Me? Yeah, I would feel pretty sad. Science has officially confirmed that brain cells are influenced by self-talk. So if you're giving yourself a pep talk, you're revving yourself up, you're saying nice things, you're like, all right, Lauren, I got this, you're amazing, you can do it, you know, stuff like that. Your brain cells actually show positivity from that.
2: It's impressive.
3: I thought that's pretty cool.
2: I believe that. I think the more you talk about your problems, the bigger your problems are going to be, the more you talk about solutions.
3: True.
2: Like, right?
3: What's the line, though, of like venting and needing to talk to someone about whatever you're going through?
2: I don't know. I've seen you be like, I'm not complaining, I'm venting. And then it ends up being 3 hours of complaining.
3: And guess what? I feel good after.
2: Yeah.
3: All right? It's always when I go, can I just say something?
2: Can I just say this?
3: I'm going to say it anyway.
2: Yeah.
3: I don't care what you say. If you didn't hear, Elon Musk is officially the world's first trillionaire.
2: Really?
3: He is a trillionaire.
2: Dang.
3: Thanks to SpaceX.
2: Yeah, I would think that rockets and self-driving cars and all that stuff would probably get you up there. So
3: it's wild. It's absolutely wild. What's crazy to me is when people break down how much money this person really has and what it could do for like so many people. Or it says you could spend $1 million a day for 25 years and you still wouldn't get there. Or something
2: I
3: like
2: believe
3: that.
2: You could solve world hunger. Now, I don't know how that looks, but like I believe like with I think it was it's 6 billion, I think, solves world hunger, I think.
3: Six billion?
2: I don't know.
3: Yeah, I'm not sure.
2: I don't know how long that lasts.
3: I'm going to ask my phone. How much money would you need to spend every day if you're a trillionaire to get rid of it all? Like, how much? Like, how long would it take to get rid of it all? Right?
2: Is that what I'm asking?
3: Yeah, like, I'm trying to ask.
2: Like, what would it take for Elon Musk to go broke?
3: Yeah. It's thinking. It's like, that's a really weird question.
2: Like,
3: okay.
2: I don't even know.
3: $1 million a day would take 2,740 years. $1 billion a day.
2: It's impossible.
3: $1 billion a day would take 2 years and 9 months.
2: Oh. So all Elon needs to do is spend $2 billion a day.
3: $1 billion a day.
2: And in 2 years, he'll be, you know, looking for a job.
3: It's impossible to spend $1 billion a day unless you're giving it to people, which would be amazing.
2: Yeah.
3: And those are some of your trending stories.
2: It's Joey and Lauren.
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3: Here's your X1071 Tri-State forecast. Sunshine mixed with clouds at times today, with daytime highs approaching 78. Partly cloudy tonight, slight chance of rain showers, lows around 60. A mix of clouds and sun tomorrow, thunderstorms likely, high temperatures reach up to 79. A mix of clouds and sunshine and dry Thursday and Friday, with highs in the upper 70s. Right now, 65. I'm staff meteorologist Jennifer Vujitsky.
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1: It's Joey and Lauren, and chefs are saying this is the worst night to eat at a restaurant.
0: I want to know what you think it is before I tell you.
1: Well, I'll tell you. I'm not going to dinner after. I'm not getting a reservation after 6:30. I'm just not doing it. I'm not dealing with that
0: on any day.
1: Yeah.
0: Okay.
1: I've said this many times. You know my rules about eating out. Friday night, I don't like to go out to eat. Friday night, I want a ding dong and I want a delivery. Friday night is pizza night in our house. I don't care. Any sort of takeout is Friday. I don't like going out on Friday. Saturday, hear me out. My night out, I want that sucker to be 5:30. Because what I want to do is I want to be driving home when everyone's trying to go to hot spots and all the cool restaurants.
0: That's fair. I like it.
1: But I will give you my favorite night to eat out and my favorite time to eat out at a restaurant. We're talking sit down, right? We're not talking fast food.
0: Yeah, this is going to a restaurant, either fine dining or maybe more of a casual restaurant. But this is sitting down, having a server, ordering off the menu at your table. Yes.
1: I'm telling you, if you've never done this, the vibes are at an all-time high. It's normally always chill. Everyone's in a good mood. You get your food quick because it's normally not busy. Give me a Sunday afternoon at like 3:30. Oh my gosh. If you tell me I could have dinner on a Saturday night at the most cool fancy place, or you can give me a Sunday 3:30, 4 o'clock dinner where I can stuff my face, be done by 6, and then still go watch a movie before the Sunday scaries hit, yes, please.
0: So you don't think it's Sunday night?
1: There's no way.
0: What the chefs say.
1: There's no way. I'm going to say the chefs say Saturday night because they're packed.
0: Uh-huh.
1: And they're probably like, you know, you're just not going to get the best service. I mean, we've all been to a restaurant that's busy. Food takes a while. Maybe servers forget about you. So I'm going to say they say Saturday night.
0: According to a survey of professional chefs, this is what they do. Sunday night is the night that chefs say they would be least likely to dine out themselves.
1: Is it
0: here's
1: at the end of all their supplies?
0: Yeah, pretty much. So this is what they say. They said the restaurant might be coming off of a busy weekend, so some ingredients might not be at peak freshness. Okay. Then they say a lot of top staff members have Sundays off. So a lot of the top staffers, best chefs, whoever, they take Sunday off. Some restaurants are winding down operations before their slower Monday, and so they're limited on some of their ingredients and things like that. So according to this survey, professional chefs say they would not dine out on a Sunday night.
1: So my favorite time to eat is the chefs like saying, don't come
0: eat. When you kept saying, oh, it's not Sunday night. No way. I'm like, okay.
1: Well, I'm thinking of the guest experience. I love a Sunday vibe.
0: I do too. I actually really like eating out on a Sunday evening.
1: Yeah, because it's still the weekend, so you don't feel like it's a weeknight where you're like, oh, wait. And I know you got to work the next day, but I feel like every time we go, it's like everyone's in a great mood.
0: I also like that I don't have to be up cleaning my kitchen when I'm trying to prep for a new week.
1: I agree.
0: You know what I mean? There's a lot going on getting ready for Monday, and it's nice to have one less thing to do. Now, a lot of chefs were also quick to point out that a truly great restaurant, a good restaurant, should deliver quality experience and service any day of the week.
1: But I never thought about the chefs taking the day off on Sunday. Because there's no way your top staff is Friday and Saturday nights, right? Wouldn't you agree?
0: Probably,
1: most restaurants,
0: yeah.
1: Friday and Saturday nights is your A team, all that stuff, all hands on deck.
0: What do you think they said is the best night to eat out at a restaurant?
1: Maybe Friday, because they have all the ingredients for the weekend. So my buddy works in restaurant sales. He like sells people like groceries for like the restaurants, and he says like Friday's the big stock up day, like the deliveries on Thursday and Fridays to get everyone ready. So I would say Friday.
0: Okay, the chefs overwhelmingly picked, like almost unanimously picked, Thursday as the best night to eat out because restaurants are fully stocked, fully staffed, and they're not yet slammed with the weekend rush.
1: I have also said I do like going out on a Thursday night.
0: I'm blowing
1: I like
0: your mind.
1: A Thursday
0: go
1: night.
0: Out Thursday night. Sunday at your risk, at your own risk.
1: Yeah, I just think.
0: Although I still like Sunday restaurants are a vibe.
1: Yeah, if you're a churchgoer, hitting a restaurant after a church service, it just feels right. It
0: as
1: just
0: God is, intended.
1: I think so. It's like, especially if you got some chips and salsa, you know? So that's interesting. Yeah. Are you on the same page with Friday night? It's just hard for me to like, after
0: well,
1: I've worked all week.
0: We work a really odd schedule. We're up very early every day, and then we have a lot of events and stuff. So I think by Friday, we're just pooped.
1: Yeah,
0: we're just tired.
1: Friday night feels like I need to be eating on my couch in my sweatpants. There's just something about it.
0: Well, there you go. Now you know.
1: Okay, so go out on Thursday night. Avoid Sunday night, according to the chefs. It's Joey and Lauren.
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1: It's Joey and Lauren on the show next. You decide to do a hot yoga date. Yeah, so that's a no for me immediately.
0: Imagine you're just all sweaty on your first date. Next on Joey and Lauren.

0: It's Makeup or Breakup with Joey and Lauren in the morning on X 107.1.
1: It's Joey and Lauren. It's Makeup or Breakup. So Kayla, what the heck? It was in her message. What the heck is going on? She doesn't understand what is going on between her and John because she thought it was a great time. Kayla, let's bring you on to Makeup or Breakup. How are we?
2: I've been better.
1: Yeah.
2: I don't like being ghosted. I mean, I don't want to be ghosted. I don't like being ghosted. I think it's rude. Just tell me if you're not interested anymore, you know?
1: Yeah.
2: It's just, I don't like being ignored, but I also just think it's like, it's decency. It's like common decency to tell somebody you're not interested. And I went on a couple of dates with John, and he ghosted me. I don't even understand. The first date was dinner. It was lovely. And then the second one, I brought him to this exercise class. I'm part of this club, and we do exercise classes in the heat. So, like, rowing, yoga, cycling, you know, everything is, like, heated.
1: Mm-hmm. Got it. Okay.
2: Okay.
1: So, one of those hot things.
2: So, I don't know what's going on.
1: All right. Well, that's what we do. So, what if
3: he's still sweating.
1: Yeah,
3: he's still tired.
1: we'll play a song. We'll come back. We'll call Kayla, okay?
2: Thank you.
1: Oh, absolutely. So Kayla with us. John is coming up next to try and get his side when we return with Makeup or Breakup. It's Joey and Lauren.
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1: To John a little bit, so we got his number. Let's talk to John.
2: Hello?
1: Hello, is this John?
2: This is John.
1: John, hey, this is Joey and Lauren in the Morning Radio Show. How are you?
2: Oh, hey.
1: Hey, good.
2: I'm good.
3: Hey, John,
2: how
3: hey,
2: are
3: yeah.
2: you?
1: Good. I love the positive mental attitude.
3: What's
1: so,
3: up?
1: John, long story short, we're reaching out to you because Kayla actually sent us a message, and we talked to her about apparently this exercise date you guys went on. She says that I don't know what the heck's going on because we had a great time, and now he's not texting me at all. Why is he ghosting me? So
3: she's,
1: on our show.
3: Yeah, she's a little frustrated. She's like, I don't want to be ignored. Like, does he not like me? And so we're just trying to get some, you know, information for her.
2: No, I just, she told you we went to that, like, hot yoga thing.
3: Uh-huh.
1: Yes, we did hear about that.
2: So, yeah, okay. So, I mean, it was fine and everything, and we did hit it off. Like, she was nice, but I'm an active guy, okay? Like, I go to the gym and stuff, but this class was something else. Like, I don't know if it was the heat they had turned up in there, but I was dying, like, the whole time.
1: Yeah.
2: After 15 minutes, I needed to stop. Like, and I told her this. I was like, I got to, like, step out. And she just kept pushing me to keep going and going and going. I didn't feel good, and I don't know how I could have gotten more clear than that. You guys, I threw up in there.
1: Oh,
3: my gosh.
1: Yeah. I mean, I feel bad.
3: So, wait, did
1: you
3: kind of do this discreetly, though? Like, she didn't know that you threw up, and so you just kept going? Like, what did you do?
2: Well, no. By the time I threw up, it didn't make a mess on the floor or anything, but everybody in the room knew I threw up. There's a trash can in the corner. I ran to it. It was pretty loud.
1: Yeah, no,
2: like,
1: you don't run, you don't run to a trash can.
2: I was trying to tell her I didn't feel good. There was something wrong with, like, and then, like, she just wouldn't listen to me, so that's kind of why I didn't call her back.
1: How
2: are you
1: going to
2: date somebody
1: looking
2: for a supportive partner?
1: Good point. Did it feel like a test? Like, did it feel like she was almost like, let's see how tough he is. I don't care if he pukes. Because at a certain point, if she's like, no, sorry, keep going, and I don't care if you puked in the corner, I would feel like, oh, is this like your test to see how physically fit your date can be?
2: I guess so. I mean, I could see that. I think it probably was a test that I wasn't informed of, but, like, you know, I'm not on the basketball team anymore.
1: Yeah, apparently.
2: I don't need that. Like, she's not my coach.
1: Yeah. Well, yeah, I think as grown adults, like, I believe in being inactive. I mean, I'm not great at it, but I'll hit a treadmill every once in a while. But, like, okay, well.
3: Yeah, those hot exercise classes, intense. Like, I remember feeling a little queasy, too. But, John, Kayla is on the phone. Sorry to do that to you, but she's here, and Kayla, he was feeling sick, and you just kept going.
4: All I want to say is that I thought it would be helpful to, like, you know, motivate you and stuff. Like, you know, it's hot yoga. It's not, like, actually, if I brought you to the rowing class, I may have been a little more understanding because the rowing class in the heat is super hot, but it's hot yoga. Like, we were just having a good time.
2: No, I get that, and it was a good time until it wasn't.
1: Until it
2: was, I was trying to tell you that, and you weren't listening.
4: Well, I'm sorry, but why couldn't you just tell me that instead of ghost me? Like,
1: he threw up in a garbage can. I don't know. Like,
4: you could have just responded to me and, like, heard my side of it, and maybe I would have apologized. You know,
1: I mean, John might
3: you still can't apologize.
1: John might be worried about what the next class is—a marathon. I don't know.
4: Well, I'm sorry. We don't have to do an exercise class next time, and I'll be more attentive to your needs. But please communicate with me. I communication's really important, and I like you.
1: So, John, she feels like she's apologizing.
2: Kayla, did you just say communication was important to me? Because what about me telling you I wanted to stop every 5 minutes for 45 minutes in the class?
4: I thought we were connecting through exercise, and I apologize.
3: Miss Red
4: for making you feel that way.
1: Yeah, you know
4: what?
3: Listen, she's really sorry.
1: John, you know what? How about you guys go to an all-you-can-eat buffet? Something totally opposite of what you did on the first date. How about that?
3: All you can eat. Yeah, then he throws up from that.
1: Then she throws up, and he's like, come on, keep eating. Welcome to my world.
3: Payback.
1: John, what do you say?
2: I thought I was pretty clear when I didn't respond.
1: Okay,
2: I wasn't into a second date.

0: But
1: you know what,
2: ouch.
1: Kayla, we'll go do some of these hot classes
2: I'll do
1: and
2: it
1: we'll
2: with
1: see.
2: You, Kayla.
1: Yeah. Yeah, I won't, but Lauren.
3: Okay.
1: It's Joey and Lauren.
4: The X.
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12: Here's your X1071 Tri-State forecast. Sunshine mixed with clouds at times today, with daytime highs approaching 78. Partly cloudy tonight, slight chance of rain showers, lows around 60. A mix of clouds and sun tomorrow, thunderstorms likely, high temperatures reach up to 79. A mix of clouds and sunshine and dry Thursday and Friday, with highs in the upper 70s. Currently, it's 67 degrees. I'm staff meteorologist Jennifer Vujicic.

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1: Okay, coming up, wrapping up the show with what do we learn, Lauren?
0: We learned a lot about the most popular men's and women's hobbies, and we have a lot of texts of people saying that the list stinks, and they're submitting their own next on Joey and Lauren. Got me.

0: X1071.
1: It's Joey and Lauren. It's time for What Did We Learn on the show today, Lauren. What did we learn?
0: We talked about favorite hobbies. A new list just dropped of the top five favorite hobbies for men and top five favorite hobbies for women. Now, a lot of you chiming in on the text line saying that the lists are crap. And I kind of agree. Like, watching TV feels kind of like That's just the thing you do. It's not like a hobby that
1: you're
0: like.
1: If someone says what your hobby is and you say watching TV, I'm letting you know. They're thinking you're lame.
0: 68719, this texter says, I am shocked that golfing is not in the top five for men. However, not all guys golf.
1: No, and let me tell you. Not all guys golf. Watch your days. As a fan of golf, y'all are getting way too expensive. Mm-hmm. I cannot justify on a weekend spending over $100 to be mad at myself and throw metal clubs and yell and cuss because I'm terrible. But truly, like, I think, and I mean, there's, I can go off about golf. We get so snooty. Some courses get so snooty. Like, do you think we're Augusta? Do you think this is the Masters? Come on.
0: I also feel like they don't make it, and this is just my little rant, they don't make it very user-friendly for people who are new to golf.
1: No, not at all.
0: I remember, and I'm not good at golf, and I'm still pretty new to it, but the first time I went to the driving range by myself, I called you on the phone, and I was, like, whispering, because I was really nervous. I didn't know where to go. I was like, okay, so where's the little machine? And, like, you're, like, teaching me how to do it over the phone, because everyone there is so papaw, like, I look like the idiot. Yeah. And so I'm like, I don't look like an idiot.
1: We got to figure it out, man. Yeah. You guys, I mean... Charge me more for something else, but when I go and you're like, oh, $100 to walk on grass.
0: Another text says, my all-time favorite hobby is baking right now. I do sourdough at home, and it is the best. Surprise, that's not on the list. Dancing. Somebody said dancing should be on there.
1: What does that mean? You just go and dance places, or you just dance in your house?
0: There's dance clubs. Like, there's places where people go and they do, like, line dancing. Do I look salsa dancing?
1: Now, line dancing I can get with. I can't do this nightclub scene.
0: Yeah. Other people saying napping should be on the list. You know what? I would consider that a small hobby. Like, I know that sounds so lame.
1: You can't say that.
0: But honestly, if I could take, like, a little 30-minuter at least, like, I'm happy. And do hobbies make people happy?
1: That's true. I thought there'd be a chance pickleball would be on there.
0: Yeah, pickleball I think is way more popular than golf right now.
1: Oh, yeah. Well, and pickleball is, you can go to a park and play pickleball. You can't just go to a park and play golf.
0: It's true. Somebody said board games.
1: Yeah, I thought that could be on the list. Probably more for guys than girls. Mm-hmm. I've got some buddies of mine that, like, they have a whole closet that's just board game.
0: We have gotten into card games with our kids recently. Yeah. They like Uno. We play the Taco Cat Goat Cheese Pizza. That's a really fun card game. And then for our son's birthday, he was gifted a package of all the old school card games like Go Fish, Slapjack, War, Old Maid, or whatever it's called. And so that's been fun too with the kids.
1: I also thought maybe, just maybe, sports cards would make the top five. I am meeting more and more people my age that are collecting sports cards.
0: Do people do trades for that? Is there like trading, or it's just no?
1: It's normally opening up packs, and I mean, people live stream opening packs. Mm. Like, people will watch people open cards, which I know, riveting stuff. But it's all about like getting a great card.
0: Yeah, kids will watch another kid open toys. So
1: that's a good point.
0: Where's the line?
1: You know what? Adults, don't make fun of kids that watch people play with toys, because I see you guys being like, oh, he's gonna open a new football pack.
0: There you go.
1: All right. Well, if you missed any part of the show, listen to the Joey and Lauren On Demand podcast wherever you find your podcast. Be good.
0: Have fun.
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14: Here's your X1071 Tri-State forecast. Sunshine mixed with clouds at times today, with daytime highs approaching 78. Partly cloudy tonight, slight chance of rain showers, lows around 60. A mix of clouds and sun tomorrow, thunderstorms likely, high temperatures reach up to 79. A mix of clouds and sunshine and dry Thursday and Friday, with highs in the upper 70s. Currently 69. I'm staff meteorologist Jennifer Vujcicki.

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0: 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A fake commute.
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0: Yeah.
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1: Joey, did you know 9 out of 10 doctors recommend waking up with Joey and Lauren?
0: Yeah, we don't talk about the 10th one. That
1: Who
0: person doesn't
1: that
0: know what they're talking about. 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
11: Here's your X1071 Tri-State forecast. Sunshine mixed with clouds at times, today with daytime highs approaching 78. Partly cloudy, tonight slight chance of rain showers, lows around 60. A mix of clouds and sun, tomorrow thunderstorms likely, high temperatures reach up to 79. A mix of clouds and sunshine and dry Thursday and Friday with highs in the upper 70s. Currently 69. I'm staff meteorologist Jennifer Vujicic.
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1: It's always a blast at Marty's Fireworks. 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
7: Here's your X1071 Tri-State forecast. Highs around 77 this afternoon under partly cloudy skies. Slight chance for storms. Tonight, lows dip down to about 60, partly cloudy skies. Storms likely tomorrow. Daytime highs approaching 79. Sunshine mixed with clouds at times. A mix of clouds and sunshine and dry Thursday and Friday with highs in the upper 70s. Currently 71. I'm Staff Meteorologist Jennifer Vujitsky.

0: 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A fake commute.
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12: Here's your X1071 Tri-State forecast. Highs around 77 this afternoon under partly cloudy skies. Slight chance for storms. Tonight, lows dip down to about 60, partly cloudy skies. Storms likely tomorrow. Daytime highs approaching 79. Sunshine mixed with clouds at times. A mix of clouds and sunshine and dry Thursday and Friday with highs in the upper 70s. Currently 73. I'm staff meteorologist Jennifer Vujitsky.
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10: Here's your X-1071 Tri-State forecast. Highs around 77 this afternoon under partly cloudy skies. Slight chance for storms. Tonight, lows dip down to about 60, partly cloudy skies. Storms likely tomorrow. Daytime highs approaching 79. Sunshine mixed with clouds at times. A mix of clouds and sunshine and dry Thursday and Friday with highs in the upper 70s. Currently 73. I'm staff meteorologist Jennifer Wojcicki.

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7: Here's your X1071 Tri-State forecast. Highs around 77 this afternoon under partly cloudy skies. Slight chance for storms. Tonight, lows dip down to about 60, partly cloudy skies. Storms likely tomorrow. Daytime highs approaching 79. Sunshine mixed with clouds at times. A mix of clouds and sunshine and dry Thursday and Friday with highs in the upper 70s. Currently 73. I'm staff meteorologist Jennifer Vujicki.
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10: Here's your X1071 Tri-State Forecast. Highs around 77 this afternoon under partly cloudy skies. Slight chance for storms. Tonight, lows dip down to about 60, partly cloudy skies. Storms likely tomorrow, daytime highs approaching 79, sunshine mixed with clouds at times. A mix of clouds and sunshine and dry Thursday and Friday with highs in the upper 70s. Currently, it's 74 degrees. I'm Staff Meteorologist Jennifer Vujcicki.

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12: Here's your X1071 Tri-State forecast. Partly cloudy skies this afternoon with daytime highs approaching 79. Mainly cloudy skies expected tonight, slight chance for storms, 61. Cloudy skies expected tomorrow, thunderstorms likely, daytime highs approaching 79. Partly cloudy and dry Thursday and Friday with highs in the upper 70s. Right now, 76. I'm staff meteorologist Jennifer Vujitsky.
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2: 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As always, hope you're having a good day. I'm here to make it even better. Elbows trending, I'll tell you why coming up. And a guy from Illinois is in the news after his tornado vid goes viral. It's wild. I'll play it for you this hour. Now it's Teddy Swims.

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It's Johnny J. Thank you so much for listening. Of course, Joey and Lauren are back in the morning, 6 until 10. And tomorrow they're going to introduce you to somebody who needs some help. They actually need your advice. Yeah, tomorrow at 6:30 and 8:30, it's Fix My Life with Tammy's Piggly Wiggly in Galena. 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Now, Goo Goo Dolls on the X.

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0: 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There's Elton John and Britney Spears, Hold Me Closer. Elmo learned his lesson with the NBA playoffs for not picking the home team, the Knicks. So here's what Elmo posted for the World Cup.
1: Just to be clear, Elmo wants Team USA to win, okay? But Elmo loves everybody. Just to be clear, don't make this a thing. Thank you. Elmo loves you, and Elmo loves you, and Elmo loves you, and Team USA, and everybody who's playing.
0: And now you can go back to not caring about soccer. 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
1: Let's go to the beach. Each, let's go get a wave. 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

0: 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I'm not sure if you saw this vid. I saw it last weekend. Crazy. After all those storms hit Illinois, this viral vid, an insane before and after look at a guy who made it through a tornado that hit Illinois. At the beginning, you see the lights go out in the guy's living room. Then he edits to the aftermath. And the entire house is just rubble all around him.
1: Bro, there's a tornado outside right now. Am I good? Jesus.
2: Oh my gosh. What in the world just happened?
1: I mean, I feel all right. I got scraped up. That was insane. The whole house that I'm living in is tore up. Oh, my car's tore up.
2: Oh, I need to get back in.
0: Trevor Creakey is lucky to be alive. His entire neighborhood got wiped out, too. If you've seen the video, you can imagine his shock. One second, you're standing in your living room. The next, your house is demolished. Glad his injuries were only scrapes and bruises. Have you seen that video? It's pretty wild. May want to check it out if you haven't. So Tom Hanks was asked about doing Toy Story 6 already. I'll tell you his response before 4 p.m. But first, today's good news on X1071.
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15: Here's your X-1071 Tri-State forecast. Partly cloudy skies this afternoon with daytime highs approaching 79. Mainly cloudy skies expected tonight, slight chance for storms, 61. Cloudy skies expected tomorrow, thunderstorms likely, daytime highs approaching 79. Partly cloudy and dry Thursday and Friday with highs in the upper 70s. Right now, it's 77 degrees. I'm staff meteorologist Jennifer Vujicki.
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Olivia Rodrigo on X1071 and X1071.com. Tom Hanks says he'll only do Toy Story 6 if it's worthwhile. Then a Brinks truck arrived in his driveway and he's like, hey, it's worthwhile. We've got Chapel Roan. Here's Good Luck, Babe on X1071. It's fun.

0: Tomorrow morning on Joey and Lauren, your work-from-home husband still does a commute. A fake commute.
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5: Look out, what do you say?

I tried to the top, I've been out of shape, taking out the box, I'm an astronaut. I blasted off the planet, rock to cause catastrophe, and it matters more because I had it. Now I had, I thought about wreaking havoc on an opposition, kind of shocking, they want it static with precision. I'm automatic, quarterback, I ain't talking second, pack it up, I don't panic, better back.

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There's Imagine Dragons on Enemy. You can't miss this. We have a beer cheese fun fact at 414 with the other side in East Dubuque. So grab a pretzel, some tortilla chips, and get ready to ding in and learn something new. 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

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Time for our 414 fun fact with the other side in East Dubuque. Grab your jersey and watch Cubs baseball at the other side. You'll have three ways to win cash. And just a heads up, Cubs play at the Mets tonight, 6:10. So you got plenty of time to get to the other side. Order up some delicious food and some ice cold beverages. Let's get to it. Did you know this? During Prohibition, the Pabst Brewing Company stayed alive by making a cheese. And the best part of the cheese? Oh, not the taste or the smell. The name. The cheese the Pabst Brewing Company made was called Pabst At. Yeah, Pabst At. I'm not sure if it goes good in macaroni and cheese or on a burger, but now you know. The Pabst Brewing Company once made cheese way back in the day. And that's our 414 fun fact with the other side in East Dubuque. Now Taylor Swift. Here's Elizabeth Taylor on X1071.

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the sun don't set. X1071 with Joey and Lauren in the morning. Extreme hit music every hour. Let me ask you this. What is the exact opposite of our feel-good story? Well, that's when you fall into a stinky... You know what? I don't want to ruin the story. 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

0: Extreme hit music on X1071. There's 21 Pilots and Ride. How you doing? My name is Johnny J. Thursday, I'm encouraging you to stop by. See me. I'll be at Marty's Fireworks on Badger Road from 4 until 6. Yeah, it's another extreme 107 days of summer stop with Bally's Marquette. That means I'll be bringing the prizes. Plus, you can sign up to win a Brat Pack fireworks set from Marty's. So get everything you need, whether it's cakes and fountains and shells, firecrackers, snakes and sparklers. They've got it all at Marty's Fireworks. Learn more on our Facebook events page, but I'm hoping to see you and your crew this Thursday. If summer is super stressful for you, be glad you are not this guy. A man in California trying to retrieve his sunglasses from a campsite vault toilet had to be rescued after he fell in it. Ugh. Here's Sergeant Chris Tullis.
1: They advised that the subject had fallen into the chemical storage tank. Law enforcement, Camp Edison staff, fire personnel responded. We were able to safely get him out, decontaminate him.
0: You know what? Next time, just accept that these sunglasses are a sacrifice to the summer gods. Just let them go. What would you do if you were in that situation? Reach down to grab your prize sunglasses or just let them go? Be careful. If you choose wrong, you might have to be rescued by the fire squad and the local police department. Heads up, thunderstorms are possible tomorrow. Jennifer will drop the latest forecast next on X1071.
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12: Here's your X-1071 Tri-State forecast. Partly cloudy skies this afternoon with daytime highs approaching 79. Mainly cloudy skies expected tonight, slight chance for storms, 61. Cloudy skies expected tomorrow, thunderstorms likely, daytime highs approaching 79. Partly cloudy and dry Thursday and Friday with highs in the upper 70s. Currently, it's 75 degrees. I'm staff meteorologist Jennifer Wojcicki.
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They're Sweet But Psycho from Ava Max. 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

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Today, Joey and Lauren had one of the best phone jinx ever with Toys Done Right Body Shop. I was laughing hard on my way to work this morning. One lady tells Joey she's going to shove some bubbles in a place they don't belong. I'll replay the fun later this hour. 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
1: 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Britney Spears says she wants to have another baby. Challenge accepted, responded Child Protective Services. Here's Olivia Rodrigo on the X.

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0: 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There's Kehlani and Folded. Hey, thanks for having us on. It's Johnny J. I mentioned earlier this hour that I was cracking up to Joey and Lauren in their phone jinx with Toys Done Right Body Shop. And it was so good, I had to do a best of and play it back for you in case you missed it. But let me set it up first. Joey's going to play a kid named Tucker who's taking over somebody's house while they're on vacation. Swimming in the pool, using all the facilities, trying to watch Netflix. Again, Joey is Tucker. And the victim in this case would be mom, Natalie, who is set up by her husband, Grant, who also enlists the name of their daughter, Jessie, to pull off the prank. Mom gets heated. You can hear it right now. I call it the best of today's phone jinx with Toys Done Right Body Shop on Central Avenue in Dubuque. Again, we're going to hear from the victim, mom, Natalie, and Tucker, played by Joey. From Joey and Lauren.
1: What's your name?
2: Tucker. Tucker, but you can call me T-Bone.
1: You need to get out of my house.
2: We're not throwing a party. It's just chill vibes.
1: Tucker, you need to get out of my house and close the door behind you.
2: But,
1: go home.
2: Well, hold on. My buddy Brandon's wondering where the toilet paper is.
1: Oh, my God.
2: Could you hook a guy up?
1: In the hall closet. Just
2: okay.
1: Take it.
2: Hall closet, Brandon. Hall closet.
1: I'm going to kill her.
2: What I'm just
1: you
2: saying is...
1: You need to get your ass out of my house. Now.
2: Hold on. We were just going to watch a little Breaking Bad on Netflix, make some nachos.
1: I'm going to give you Breaking Bad if you don't get your ass out of my home.
2: I'm just letting you know, we already put bubbles in the pool, and it's going to be very foamy.
1: I'm
2: going to
1: put bubbles up your ass. Get the hell out of my house now.
2: What if we talk to your husband, Grant? Because this is Joey from Joey and Lauren, and this is a phone jinx, and your husband actually set you up.
1: Oh, my God. I am going to kill my husband.
0: It was pretty hilarious this morning on Joey and Lauren. Again, phone jinx brought to you by Toys Done Right Body Shop. I love it when the mom's like, Tucker, get out of my house. I will shove bubbles up your... She got really animated, which is part of the fun, right? Phone jinx every Tuesday, Thursday, 6:30 and 8:30 with Joey and Lauren. And of course, tomorrow is a Would You Rather Wednesday from 6 until 10. You remember that slogan about friends not letting friends drive after drinking? Comedian Joe Macchi has a new twist. After being bullied a little bit, don't miss our Laughter at 5 After at 6:05 on X1071.
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7: Here's your X-1071 Tri-State forecast. Slight chance of thunderstorms tonight, otherwise mainly cloudy skies expected. Lows dip down to about 61. Cloudy tomorrow, thunderstorms likely, highs around 79. Slight chance of thunderstorms tomorrow night, lows dip down to about 57. Partly cloudy skies. Right now, it's 76 degrees. I'm staff meteorologist Jennifer Vujitsky.
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0: 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Comedian Joe Machi does remember the slogan, friends don't let friends drive drunk. But he's got his own take now, after a recent incident. He'll tell you more in our Laughter at 5 after, on X 1071.
1: You should never, ever, ever drive drunk. And they always say friends don't let friends drive drunk. 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Like, I was at this party and this guy who's always been a real jerk to me was about to drive home drunk. 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He's dead now. I texted him the entire way.
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Sounds good to me. Whoa! Keanu Reeves is in talks to star in a new live-action CGI Lego movie for Universal, reuniting with Toy Story 4 director Josh Cooley. Plot details remain under wraps, but the project marks Universal's latest attempt to launch a new Lego film franchise. What do you think? We've got Lady Gaga and Bruno Mars on the X.

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0: X1071 Extreme Hit Music, Ariana Grande, there's Positions. Joey and Lorna are back in the morning, and they're going to introduce you to a listener who needs some help, needs your advice. 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It's Fix My Life with Tammy's Piggly Wiggly in Galena. 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Music mogul Clive Davis died yesterday. He was 94. He was known as the, quote, man with the golden ear. He not only signed and promoted Whitney Houston to stardom, he also insisted that a rough mix of I Will Always Love You be released as the single. That was much to the dismay of producer David Foster. Here's David and Clive in the documentary, Clive Davis, The Soundtrack of Our Lives.
1: And
2: when I mixed I Will Always Love You, I did a rough mix of it. He calls me back. I love it. It's perfect. Don't touch a thing. I just want to make a couple of changes. You don't touch anything. It's just perfect. I got really crazy with him. We started yelling, and I started yelling, and, you know, I was kind of a hothead.
3: There is not an obscenity known to mankind that was not thrown.
2: He said, David, I think we should hang up before one of us says something that we're going to regret. That got mastered to become the single of the century's greatest love song.
1: Love you.
0: And that's the story behind the song with producer David Foster and Clive Davis, who passed away yesterday at 94. And it was Kevin Costner's idea to have that song in the movie The Bodyguard. By the way, the 414 Fun Fact is back tomorrow with The Other Side in East Dubuque. And right now, you can sign up to win our Extreme Pizza Feast with The Other Side. 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
12: Here's your X-1071 Tri-State forecast. Slight chance of thunderstorms tonight. Otherwise, mainly cloudy skies expected. Lows dip down to about 61. Cloudy tomorrow. Thunderstorms likely. Highs around 79. Slight chance of thunderstorms tomorrow night. Lows dip down to about 57. Partly cloudy skies. Right now, 77. I'm staff meteorologist Jennifer Wojcicki.
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